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High 94.1, the rhythm of the valley. It's Randy. That's a wrap. Way back Wednesday traffic jam. 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We gone. 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
1: What it do, bro?
0: All right, so my wife and I have decided we need new couches. We want the couch that has the electric, like, recliner.
1: Right, right.
0: That you plug in.
1: Yeah, I like those.
0: Yeah. So we sold our old couch. So, okay. By the way, sold our old couch on OfferUp.
1: Hey, that's a good place to buy some things.
0: Yeah, some weird lady came and picked it up.
1: That's weird that she wanted it.
0: With that being said, so now I'm like, okay, well, let's find our new couch on OfferUp.
1: No, you're supposed to go to Ashley's or something like that.
0: No, I'm telling my wife we could get a newer couch, a newish couch somebody secondhand off of OfferUp, and she says it's disgusting. But my thing is, first of all, we just sold a couch to a lady on OfferUp, so if it's so disgusting, why wouldn't we just give the couch to this lady?
1: Because you can make some money. Right now, you ain't making no damn sense.
0: So, is there anything that you think is wrong with buying a couch secondhand?
1: 100%. Me and your wife is 100% right on this one.
0: What's wrong with it?
1: First of all, there's no word, like you said, newer or newish. New is new. It's either brand new, ripped out the plastic, or it's old and fungus.
0: Well, my whole thing is, first of all, you get the new used couch, right? You find a good one on OfferUp, and then you clean it. You do a wipe down.
1: The bleach is contaminated right
0: now.
1: And then
0: you save.
1: Clean it right.
0: I'm going to save like $1,000 if I just buy a couch on OfferUp.
1: Brother, go get a regular couch, and your old couch was just fine. You should have kept that one.
0: Old couch is gone. There's no couch in the living room. It's just floor and a TV.
1: You making weird decisions at the house.
0: Anyway, what do y'all think, man? Would you guys, by the way, I think this is crazy. We've been having this conversation, but I think my wife is wrong. But do y'all think it's okay to get a secondhand couch or secondhand recliner on OfferUp?
1: That's disgusting.
0: I understand mattresses. I think secondhand mattresses are gross.
1: So if you understand mattresses, you should understand the couch. Then I don't understand. It's not that far-fetched.
0: 877-817-2888 is the number, man. Tell us your thoughts. All right, coming up next, we got that Daily Hate as well. It's the Bootleg Kev Show.
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4: 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What up, James?
5: China is just doing everything better at this point. I don't agree with what I'm about to talk about, but their technology is just killing ours. 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
0: Yeah, that's where I got to find out if it's a jealousy thing or not. Because then, yeah, if they're trying to save my life, I mean...
1: You got to listen, all right? I think it's a very slippery slope, though. 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If it's somebody new, though, that could be different.
2: Me and my wife do this thing where we say, if somebody's dead to me, they're dead to us.
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Some of these peons do too much to heck of bootsy. A lot of these ninjas wore some bras, they be groupies. 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
0: 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If you got anything you want to hear, we would love to hear from you. Get at us with your shout-outs, requests, all that, man. Hey, let's get into some new music kicking off the People's Mix on your hump day right now. E-40, man. This one's called A Night in the Bay with Anderson .Paak. It's on the Bootleg Kev Show.

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1: Suckerism contagious, it's in the air. 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Golden Gate Bridge, we be shining. From Alcatraz, you can get to Mare Island. 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
0: 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Hit us up, 877-817-2888. Get at us if you got some shout-out requests, whatever you need. 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I want to talk about it, man. You might want to start getting your airfare travel stuff together for the holidays soon because, man, these prices are booming. We got more info on the way, but first, let's get into this. New Dolly Baby. Let's do this remix, man. She linked up with Megan Thee Stallion. It's that pink blush. It's the Bootleg Kev

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When time it comes to my song within the champion sound, the bugle that blows many times.

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6: Time for the No Cap News right now. What up, James?
7: All right, so a lunch lady might be going to jail. She works at an elementary, and apparently one of the students called her the B word. Apparently, she didn't like that so much, she decided to pay other fourth graders to beat him up, pretty much jump.
6: So this lady got called the B word by a student.
7: Sure did.
6: And she paid a bunch of little kids to beat up that kid?
7: 100%, and they did it.
6: I will be honest. I guess this is the most civilized way you could handle this.
7: What you mean? Just wouldn't it be civilized just to go about your way? Or
6: yes,
7: or
6: I mean, listen,
7: to the parents?
6: She should be the bigger person, and she should report it to the principal to get the kid in trouble. But if she really wanted to, you know,
7: get back,
6: get her get back, you
7: this
6: just
7: the best, this best civil way to do
6: Let
7: it.
6: Let me give you an example. It's like when you were growing up and a girl said something to you, and you went and had your homegirl beat up that girl, or your sister beat up that girl, or your cousin.
7: This is a different thing. This is kids and adults.
6: Okay, fair point.
7: But I agree with you, though.
6: 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Coming up next, we got the Daily Hit on the way.
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1: Angel Baby in the Love Zone on the Art of Boat Connection. Do us a super big favor, all right? Por favor, please pass the wire out there. And for my non-bilingual peoples, spread the word out there. Let everybody know we's having fun in the Art of Boat Love Zone Monday through Thursday nights, 9 p.m. to midnight, with your dedications and requests. And also, if you're not following us on social media, Facebook and Instagram at Art of Boat Connection. And you could also DM us your dedications right there. All right, let's get down to get down, and it's time to get into one of our Art of Boat archive dedications from the past.
2: My forever love, Reno Vasquez from Raquel Gallegos, says thanks for everything you do for us. We love you so much, forever and always. And Raquel posted that on the Art of Boat Connection page on Facebook. I got another one here. We're going to play a song called Fantasy that goes out to Ms. Lady Lynx from Mr. Puma. He's over in Corcoran. He says, you are my future and my fantasy. Puma plays this song for you, Lady Lynx, Fantasy.

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1: 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First of all, shout out to Art LeBeau, Angel Baby, and Jomo. The song I'd like to dedicate, Outkast, Miss Jackson, to my auntie, Tanya. A shout out to her. And also, God bless everybody. Hopefully everybody had a great weekend. Thank you. Appreciate it. Love y'all.

Angel Baby in the Love Zone on the Art LeBeau Connection with some snail mail right here. We got a couple of letters. Got a lot of gold stars. Two gold star letter right here from Mr. Jesse Boy Sharky. He says, I want to tell my soon-to-be baby doll, April Guzman, in that mad Shark Tank city of Eastside San Jose, listening to us on KMBY 106.7. You're so special to me that I'll wait forever for you because I don't want to risk losing you again. So chin up and smile, mamas, because you're loved and thought of by the baddest Eastsider in San Jose, the one and only Jesse Boy, also known as Big Sharky. I would also like to send a big saludos to my boys, Scrappy and Shady Boy, and a few songs I want to dedicate right here. Hooked on You by Sweet Sensation, I Pray by Amanda Perez, I Want You Back by Don Julian and the Larks. All of them are great songs, and we're going to put them in the hat and bada bing! Hooked on You by Sweet Sensation. We got that coming up for you in a little bit. Thank you for writing your letter into us. More gold stars. We got three gold stars on this one right here. This dedication is to my beautiful wife, Monique Gonzalez from San Bernardino, listening to us on Old School 104.7. Coming out from your husband, Danny Boy Gonzalez. I love you and I miss you so much. Daddy will be home soon. And a song I'd like to dedicate is Make It With You by Ralphie Pagan. All right, Danny Boy, we got that classic oldie but goodie for you right

0: 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This is Usher.
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16: 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At Just Swing It. 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

0: 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Hello, who's on the line with us?
1: 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I'm a truck driver. I'm driving through Barstow right now.
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1: 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And just loving the show. Thank you.
0: Well, thank you, Laura. We appreciate you tuning in with us. Is there a particular song that maybe we could get on for you or a dedication or something?
1: I was hoping you could play Marvin Gaye's Sexual Healing.
0: Got you, Laura. We'll get some Sexual Healing on by the master Marvin Gaye. Thank you for bumping along with us. You have yourself a safe ride out there. And all of you out there, be careful for all of our truckers out there, all right? Be nice to them. Use your blinkers.
1: Thank you. Yes.
0: Angel Baby in the Love Zone of the Art LeBeau Connection. Let's put the needle on the record.
1: Thank you. You have a great night.

Angel Babies in the Love Zone with you on the Art LeBeau Connection with some snail mail. Got a 1.5 gold star letter coming out from Lito from Wilmington out in Delano, who listens to us on Hot 94.1. Producer Joe says, you have the best penmanship. It's very easy to read, but slightly long. It's not short and sweet like the baby dolls. All right, Lito, thank you for writing your letter in. He says, I want to make a dedication to my fine-ass trippy in Bakersfield in Los Angeles, listening to us on Old School 104.7. The song I want to dedicate is Hold Me, Thrill Me, Kiss Me by Mel Kotter. And I want you to know that you are a blessing from God. I thank God every day for putting you in my path. You have the most beautiful eyes, smile, and hair. And I love how you always have your nails done looking good. I hear you loud and clear. Don't trip. Daddy's coming home. You're perfect for me like I am perfect for you. You're the most beautiful woman in this world. I love and miss you. Really miss you. Every second that you're away. Thank you, Angel Baby, and the Art LeBeau Connection for keeping us connected. Take care and God bless you. And happy belated birthday to Jomo. Thank you for writing your letter into us, Lito. We got that classic oldie but goodie coming up for you right now. In the Love Zone with Angel Baby on the Art LeBeau Connection.

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1: My name is Ruben. I'm from Fresno, and I just want to tell my Jeanette how much I love and care for you, babe, and everything you do, and I let the world know how much you mean to me deep inside my heart. 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
1: Hi, this is my friend Lucy Tostrada, and I want to wish her happy Halloween and everything, and have a good night, and be safe, and get well, and I will talk to her. This is from Chris McBride from 94.3 The Duck, and I love you guys. I want to hear You're Not Alone by Michael Jackson. Lucy, I love you with all my heart. You're Not Alone. Angel Baby, keep up the good work. Keep on shining. Look at me, love.

0: Angel Baby in the Love Zone on the Art of Bold Connection. Are you ready? We're ready to set you up for tomorrow. Checking out our National Day calendar, let me let you guys know what's crackulating tomorrow. National Black Dog Day. You know, this could just be me, but I think that's not fair for all the other colored dogs, but it is what it is. Tomorrow is National Black Dog Day. It's also National Pumpkin Spice Day. You know, as we get into that spooky month of October, it's only fitting, right? National Homemade Cookies Day, so bake some cookies, baby Bubba. And sharing is caring. It's also National Jiffy Mix Day. You know, that stuff that's practically in everybody's cupboard, right? National Fire Pup Day, so shouts out to all them fire pups. That's the Dalmatians, I believe, right? Right, okay. And National Green City Day, yes. For those of you out there trying to make sure that you keep your city green. Just having fun with y'all with the National Day calendar in the Love Zone of the Art of Bold Connection. And now it's time to bump into one of our recorded archive dedications from the past with the man himself, the king of oldies. Here's Mr. Art LeBeau.
1: 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The love of my life, Maricela at Chula Vista. That's from your husband, Jesse, in California, listening to Old School 93.5. Love between a boy and girl can be so wonderful.

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1: All right, all right. 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
2: Cool in the Gang Celebration.
1: All right. And you know what? I do believe there is a celebration that went on today, man. Celebrating your birthday, man. I know. Word on the street.
2: Yeah, today's my birthday all day long.
1: All month long, man.
2: Oh, yeah, all month long, yeah.
1: Libra Army Strong, amigo. Happy birthday to you coming out from all of us at the Art LeBeau Connection, bro. All
2: right, thanks a lot, Angel, baby.
1: A toast to the good life, man.
2: A toast. Cheers.
1: Salud.
2: Salud.
1: All right, let's put the needle on the record in the Love Zone on the Art LeBeau Connection. Angel, baby, happy birthday. Milo, shout.
2: All right, happy birthday. Happy birthday.

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8: 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At Just Swing It. 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Eat like a king. 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
2: 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Simeon, calling from North Hollywood, listening to Old School 104.7. I like to hear Jermaine Jackson, Do What You Do. Not going after anybody. I just want to hear it because that song reminds me of the time that I bought a record compilation with that song and it had other artists on it too. So I was like, oh man, from my days in high school when I used to buy records and got my first record player in high school. So let's go ahead and put me on the record for that song right here in the Love Zone on the Art LeBeau Connection with Angel Baby. And let's go Dodgers in the postseason.

Angel Baby in the Love Zone on the Art LeBeau Connection. Celebrity birthdays. All right, all right. Happy heavenly birthday to Cece Houston. She's Whitney Houston's mother. Happy heavenly birthday to her. Acclaimed writer Truman Capote. Happy heavenly birthday. And now some Hollywood Walk of Famer birthdays. Angie Dickinson. You might remember her from Police Woman. And also Fran Drescher from The Nanny. Singing legend Johnny Mathis. Happy birthday to all them Hollywood Walk of Famers. And happy birthday to Barry Williams. You might remember him as the oldest son in the Brady Bunch. And also happy birthday to highly acclaimed actor Eric Stoltz. You might remember him from the movie Mask and Pulp Fiction. And also T-Pain. Happy birthday to T-Pain. Maybe we'll try to serve up some Bartender by T-Pain in a little bit, maybe. In a little bit, maybe. Just maybe. All right. And also Miss Marilyn McCoo. Happy birthday to you. Matter of fact, we're going to put the needle on the record with a classic oldie but goodie when she was with Hollywood Walk of Famers, The Fifth Dimension. Stone Soul Picnic for you right here in the Love Zone with Angel Baby on the Art LeBeau Connection. Libra Army Strong with all of them. And if you're celebrating your birthday too, happy birthday to you. Just put the needle on the record.

0: You're in the love zone on the Art LeBeau Connection with Angel Baby. 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
1: Pledging My Love, coming here, one of the very first big rock and roll love songs. To my wife, Brat, in L.A., that's from your husband, Sleepy, in Norco. 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Here's what Sleepy says for his wife, Brat. Says, I love you, I miss you, and all.

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2: 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At Just Swing It. 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
1: Yo, what up, Rome?
2: What up, man?
1: So, the girl wants to date him and other people, right? Other guys, right?
2: Well, the way I understand it is they've been dating exclusively for a year. They both graduated college. And now she wants to date. She doesn't want to date exclusively. She doesn't want to stop dating him. She just doesn't want to date exclusively right now.
1: So she wants her cake and she wants to eat it too. Let's break this down, Rome. You're pretty smart, right? You're not. So she lives in Fresno.
2: Yeah.
1: He lives in Bakersfield.
2: Okay.
1: So that doesn't scream, hey, I found somebody else, but I'm not 100% sure. So let me keep you on the back burner just in case.
2: But
1: I made the wrong decision. Come on. You're smart. Come on.
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0: dip on a. I got way too much. 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I got way too much. I got way too much.
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0: Like I'm Young Thug too. 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
1: That

Romeo in the Morning is not intended for all audiences. If you are young, old, middle-aged, a man, a woman, a child, fat, skinny, average size, drive a school bus, work in an office or in the oil fields, have kids, have a mother or father, drive a car, push a shopping cart, basically, if you're breathing right now, you

On 94.1, the Rhythm of the Valley, it's Romeo. I got to tell you about this. Now, I have a friend who is going back to Alabama. He's going back to Bama, maybe Birmingham, for a wedding, right? And he tells me this. He goes, yeah, he was telling about how he's going back, his cousin's getting married, and, you know, a little bit about the wedding. I thought, oh, man, it sounds like fun, right? Then he proceeds to tell me yesterday. No, it was yesterday. I don't know. First, he tells me he's going back for this wedding. He says, oh, by the way, we're going to the night before the wedding. We're going to have the dinner. You know how you have a dinner before the wedding? It's going to be at the house, and it's a taco bar. I mean, I don't know how you don't laugh at that, okay? A taco bar. You're going all the way to Alabama to eat some terrible taco. Ain't nobody ever made a good Mexican dish in the Midwest or in backwards Bama, okay? So you're going for a taco bar. So that was funny. That was funny in itself. You know it's going to be terrible. With all the good food and soul food that is made in that area, you're going to have tacos, right? So, okay, good luck. We're laughing about it. So he proceeds to tell me this morning, it gets even better. They said, we're going to have a Mexican taco bar. What's a Mexican taco bar? Cilantro and onion. Ground beef, cilantro and onion. That's the Mexican taco bar. But they're also going to have an American taco bar. How many of you can guess what an American taco bar is in Bama? Cheese. Ground beef tacos. If you want a Mexican style, you get cilantro and onion. If you want an American style, you get shredded cheese. Sounds like it's going to be a great dinner before your wedding. I don't know who came up with that idea, but oh, that's a terrible idea. All right, 8-4-2-5-4-7-7. It's Romeo. It's on 94.1.

despair. Suckerism contagious, it's in the air. It's spooky, it's hella spooky. You can't be corny, you can't be goofy. Some of these peons do too much to heck of bootsy. A lot of these ninjas want some bras, they be groupies. Golden Gate Bridge, we be shining. From Alcatraz, you can get to Mare Island. When the game originated, 10 toes with feet on the pavement. I'm elated, I made it, I know them suckers, they hate it.

0: I don't know, boy, when the rhythm of the valley, it's Romeo. So it's funny, my boy's heading back to Bama. He's going to his cousin, I think it's his cousin's wedding. And the night before the wedding, they're having a taco bar. Which, right, we all know that the taco guy shows up. You know, got some carne asada, got some chicken, you got some el pastor, you got, I mean, you know what I'm saying? We know what it's all about, but this taco bar is going to consist, from what I found out, of Mexican tacos, which is ground beef with cilantro and onion, or American tacos, which is ground beef with cheese. Yeah. I hope my boy eats before he goes. Good morning, Al. What's going on?
1: Good morning, Al. What's going on?
2: Romeo, that's Alabama. What do you expect?
0: Well, that's my point. You don't go to Alabama to get bad Mexican food. Or
2: it's Alabama. Their version of Mexican food is Taco Bell. It's like a big oil deal going over there.
0: I mean,
2: ground
0: beef tacos. That's exactly what I expect, but nobody can be, not in today's modern world, how can it be that bad? How can you be doing something so ridiculous by calling Mexican tacos ground beef tacos with cilantro and onion?
2: Whatever. Yeah, I want to see pictures of that. That's going to be interesting.
0: All right. Yeah, it is going to be interesting. RD42547. I just don't get it. I mean, with all the technology today, everybody know what Mexican street tacos are, right? But these fools are going to make ground beef tacos. The Mexican version has cilantro and onion, and they're probably going to mess up the onion. That's what I need to see. I'm with Raider Dave. I got to see the pictures too, because they're probably going to use yellow onion with their cilantro because it's a little sweeter. But everybody knows you use, the only way to make a taco with cilantro and onion is white onion. And the American taco is going to

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And this is the night before their wedding. This is their I mean, you're in Alabama and you're having tacos? That would be like going to, I don't know, going to the Mojave Desert for fish. I mean, I don't know what the analogy is, but my gosh, what is wrong with these people? I don't even know what kind of shells they're going to have. I hope they're not buying those hard shells that you buy at the grocery store that are already, you know, El Paso. Is that what it is? Already 425-477. A taco bar. 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Night before the wedding. Oh, man. Todd at 4.1.

on 94.1 The Rhythm of the Valley. It's Romeo. So yeah, my buddy, one of my buddies is going back to Bama. He's from Alabama, but he lives out in California now. I've been out here forever. But he's going back to his cousin's wedding, and they have a taco bar, which I thought, when you hear taco bar in Bama, what do you think? You know? And I laughed at that. And then he goes, it gets better. He told me the next day, he goes, yeah, they're going to have a Mexican taco bar. And I said, what's a Mexican taco bar? Like street tacos? Okay, maybe they know what they're doing. No, cilantro and onion. On ground beef? Yeah. Wow. So that's the Mexican taco bar. But they also have American taco bar. For those of you that don't want to eat Mexican, ground beef with shredded cheese. I didn't even ask what the salsa was going to be.

0: It might be that paste picanha sauce, or it might be that, what's that stuff in the jar? It might be Taco Bell sauce. Taco Bell sauce, they sell that at the, maybe, but yeah. You think things bumpkins back in Bama, Alabama, know what they're doing when it comes to tacos? No. Why would you do that? Damn, Rome. Is the bride and groom brother and sister or cousins? No, they're not. They might as well just get Taco Bell party packs for everyone. That's what but who puts cilantro and onion on a ground beef taco? Now, I understand people eat ground beef tacos, and I don't have a problem with that. But if you're going to have a taco bar, you don't have ground beef. You got to have some asada, maybe some chicken. I mean, that's good. It's a good taco bar right there. But to put cilantro and onion on a taco, on a ground beef taco, and call it Mexican. And then American is cheese. Oh my gosh. But what do you expect? I guess that's what you expect from, that's their idea of what a taco bar is in Alabama. Tide 94.1.
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2: 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At Just Swing It. 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Eat like a king. 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

0: betting all my life. Out of the 4.1, the rhythm of the valley is Romeo. So my boy, he's going back to his cousin's wedding back in Birmingham, Alabama. And they're having a taco bar the night before the wedding. Everybody coming to the house, they're having a taco bar. They're having a Mexican taco bar, what I found out today. Mexican taco bar. They're going to have cilantro and onion. American taco bar, the American side is going to have cheese. And guess what? It's ground beef tacos. But the hard shells, I guess. I think it's the rectangle hard shells. Is that what that is? I think, if I remember correctly, like you got in school, I think is what he said. All right. Good morning. Now, what's going on?
1: Rome, hey, I don't even know what it was you were talking about, so you don't have to play it. This was just for you. But I'm dead. Literally laughed outside in my car out loud when you said go to the Mojave Desert for fish.
0: That's what it's like. That's exactly what it's like.
1: Whatever the analogy was with the taco bar, I'm never mad at a taco bar, and I'm with you on who don't love street tacos. But Mojave Desert to get fish, I'm literally dying in my car. Thank you so much for the good laugh this morning.
0: Well, that thanks, killed me. Bye. That's hilarious. Yeah, I mean, a taco bar. They're having Alabama. Well, boy's going back to Alabama for a taco bar the night before his cousin's wedding. They're having it at the house. This is

0: how he broke it down to me. 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I don't know what kind of shells. I'm guessing the ones that you buy at the store, they're already hard shells. And he told him it's going to be Mexican style. If you want Mexican style, you get cilantro and onion. If you want American style, you get cheese. That's why I said that. That's like going to the Mojave Desert for some fish. You don't go back to Alabama to get tacos. You don't go anywhere to the Midwest. You don't go anywhere to the South to get tacos. You don't get no Mexican food. But yeah, well, my boy's cool. He said he's going to eat at Waffle House before he go. Good morning, Hal. What's going on?
1: Yo, Rome.
0: What up, man?
1: What are they going to have for dessert? Deep fried Twinkies with cinnamon and call it churros?

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Thanks, Kate.

0: How did you 4.1 the rhythm of the valley is Romeo. So my boy, he's going back to his cousin's wedding back in Birmingham, Alabama. And they're having a taco bar the night before the wedding. Everybody coming to the house, they're having a taco bar. They're having a Mexican taco bar, what I found out today. Mexican taco bar. They're going to have cilantro and onion. American taco bar, the American side is going to have cheese. And guess what? It's ground beef tacos. But the hard shells, I guess. I think it's the rectangle hard shells. Is that what that is? I think, if I remember correctly. Like you got in school, I think, is what he said. All right, good morning, y'all. What's going on?
1: Romeo, they gonna smother them tacos in paint Bacardi sauce. That's the way Raider Dame does it.
0: Or ketchup. I don't know.
1: Ketchup with barbecue mixed in. Hell yeah. All right, buddy.
0: All right, later. Good morning, y'all. What's going on? My boy.
2: Man.
0: I hope you didn't tell your cousin to listen.
2: I tell him I got to go over there and show him how to actually do it, but I'm not because it's not my job. It's like I said, if I'm eating Waffle House before we get there. So I'm expecting the worst and praying for the best, I guess. And my wife was like, really, that's what they're doing? I was like, yeah, babe. I was like, I don't know what to tell you. I said, they might try to put you in the kitchen. She's like, I'm not going for that. It's going to be hilarious. I think it's going to be hilarious. It's going to be the rectangle taco shells like we used to get when we were in school.
0: Oh, it is? The pre-made ones?
2: The pre-made ones, yeah, with, you know, no deep fries. It's going to be cold. Mm-hmm. It's going to be soggy from the taco meat, from all the grease and all that. It's going to be...
0: Well, as long as they use that taco seasoning packet, I guess you'll be good with the ground beef.
2: I don't know. I mean, my cousin that's hosting, he makes good money, so I don't know why he's doing it, but he said it's his wife's idea. I was like, you might want to stop listening to her. This is a very bad idea.
0: Well, at least they're looking out for both the Mexican and the American.
2: I guess, but it's only going to be one Mexican there, and it's going to be my wife.
0: Well, maybe they're looking out for her.
2: You look at me. Hey, you said it right. Soul food.

0: would have been better.
1: Soul food with a fried chicken.
0: Would have been better. We could have did a fish fry.
1: Fish fry, yeah, there you go. Fish fry, fried chicken, maybe some ribs.
0: Yeah, something other than what they suggesting. So let's believe I will be sending you pictures, and I'll talk about it on Monday when I get back.
1: Like I said, my boy's going to a taco bar in Bama. Oh, man. What are they going to use as a sauce? Probably ketchup. Romeo, it's Hot 94.1.

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0: When the rhythm of the valleys, Romeo, what did Roland? Roland is my resident cowboy delusional fan. Let's see what he sent me this morning. I know he hit me up early this morning about something. What up, Big R? Do the Cowboys play tonight? Who plays tonight? Oh, the Browns and the Steelers. So what did he say? What up, Big R? JP Jr. Oh, Joey Porter Jr. was traded to the Cowboys. It's just short term. Jerry's not going to pay $30 million for a quarterback not named prime time. Off to work now, Rome. Oh, okay. So, Joey's boy got traded from the Steelers to the Cowboys. I guess he wants to be paid as a top cornerback, $30 million a season. Well, isn't Joey Porter Jr. a top cornerback in the league? I thought he was one of the best quarterbacks in the league. When did he come out? 2 years? 3 years? He should be still on his rookie deal, right? So what is he, 2 years in, 3 years in? I thought he was one of the best quarterbacks in the league. Cornerbacks in the league. I didn't. So why shouldn't he be paid like one if he is? Well, there you go. All right. Joey, well, if you guys don't know, Joey Porter's from Bakersfield. His son went to Penn State, I think. Remember he went Penn State, I think? Ended up going to the Steelers where Joey won a Super Bowl. And I guess now he's a Cowboy. All right, Roland. Thanks for keeping us up to date. Romeo, it's Hot 94.1.
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0: out. Well, I hang out the one over the marketplace just because they got the swings. They got Just Swing It. They got the golf simulators, of course. With Monday Night Football, we're there every Monday night. So I'll see you there this Monday for, I don't know who's playing. Oh, the Saints and the Falcons, maybe? Good morning, Al. What's going on?
1: Start spreading the news. I'm leaving today. Well, close them out. You know.
0: Pretty dominantly, too, right? Didn't they whoop that ass?
1: Yeah.
0: Oh, okay.
1: Yeah. Whoop their ass. But anyway, you know, I'm Raider at Dave. You know, he thinks everything that I want to call them, you know, that I don't have problems in my life. I have a problem right now, and, you know, you might have to decide it. Because I'm going to take a cruise out of San Francisco, but I don't know whether to take the 7-day cruise or the 10-day cruise. So I have problems too, Raiderette.

0: Where's the 10-day go?
1: The 10-day goes to Alaska.
0: Where's the
1: 7-day? The 7-day goes to Alaska, too, but it's just less ports.
0: I don't know. That Alaska cruise got great food and good times. Oof.
1: Yeah, I've already been on that one, the 10-day one.
0: Yeah, that one's a...
1: You know what, Rome? And I get such a good rate, I think Romeo's going to go with me.
0: Yeah, I'd take that cruise. I'd take that Alaska cruise. That Alaska cruise is beautiful.
1: Yeah, it is.
0: And apparently one of the excursions you can get, and you can go and see where they train the sled dogs from puppies to adults.
1: Yes, you can. And then they have the train, too, that we took the train the last time. It's like 2 hours. Takes you all through the mountains and everything.
0: Oh, I haven't seen that one.
1: Mm. Oh, yeah. It's pretty cool. I'll send you a video. But anyway.
0: I'm sorry, Gil, you got these problems.
1: I know, man.
0: I'm sorry.
1: I know.
0: Sucks.
1: You have the same problems, you know what I mean? You know, like, after you get off at 10 o'clock, you say, man, what do I do? Do I go play golf? Or do I go try to pick out a bar that serves the best old fashioned?
0: Exactly.
1: Later, my brother.
0: Later, Gilly. I mean, life's tough for people, man. All right. What are we talking about? Oh, I wanted to ask Gilly about Joey Porter's son, Joey Porter Jr. If he was, because he got traded to the Cowboys. Who plays? I also wanted to see who plays. So, Major League Baseball, let me catch up on that. So, the White Sox won, and they're going to play the Guardians starting on the 3rd, which is Saturday, right? Let's see. The Yankees and the Rays start on the 3rd as well. Oh, they all start on the 3rd. The Padres and the Brewers. So the Padres wrapped up that series. They're playing the Brewers. The Dodgers are still waiting. Tonight they got one more game, right? Yeah, tonight they got one more game, the Philly and the Braves, to see who goes to the dot to L.A. Oh, and then all the games start on Saturday, right? Tomorrow's the 2nd. Yeah, Saturday's all the ball games. Oh, that's good. All right, so there you go. Now you're caught up. I don't know who plays football tonight, though. Is it the Steelers and the Cowboys? That's pretty much... Is it? Oh, yeah, the Steelers and the Cowboys play tonight, 5:15. Okay, on Prime Video. Okay, there we go. We're all caught up on sports. Romeo, it's Hot 94.1.

0: gossip.
1: Yeah.
0: 411.
2: Yeah. And all the latest tabloid bullshit.
3: Let's go.
4: Yeah. Here's Romeo with your Hollywood trash.
5: Right now.
6: For Thursday, October 1st, 2026, looks like Dancing with the Stars pro Gleb Shevchenko, his ex-wife, Elena, claims she only earned $3,846 last month before taxes, and she says it was less than she needs for her monthly expenses. So Elena says that in the last 12 months, she's averaged $4,380 monthly income as an assistant studio manager at Phoenix Connect. Okay. So Elena, who is based in Hong Kong, also reported an average monthly income of $1,817 from a rental property. Elena lists all her money as not getting some, so she's claimed her total monthly expenses are $17,601. That's a lot, right? But it's I guess she wants, does she want her ex? Elena and Gleb are battling over custody of their daughter. Meanwhile, Olivia's sister lives with Elena in Hong Kong, so maybe she's just saying how bad she's doing to make him look bad. Pete Davidson is opening up about how intense his drug use was when he was deep in his addiction. The SNL star says, or alum says, he was doing tons of drugs. He was also cooking ketchup.

0: saying it was K. I was getting liquid and cooking it, and I would do acid and shrooms and whippets and smoke weed all day and eat pills every day. It's a good thing he doesn't look like he did drugs. He looks great, doesn't he? Paramount is officially over its last hurdle for its Warner Brothers merger, thanks to California judges. On Wednesday, the judge approved the studio settlement with California and several other states, so it's free to move forward with its $111 billion takeover. Paramount in the states reached a settlement last week which would require the merged company to create an editorial board to oversee both CBS News and CNN. Antonio Brown showed up to a Miami courthouse Wednesday ready to take a sweet plea deal that put his serious felony charges behind him. The judge had different plans, telling the attorneys and the former Steelers superstar that she wanted more time to review the agreement so there was no rubber stamp. I guess Antonio Brown is facing up to 30 years in prison if he was convicted. Shia? How do you say her? S-I-A? How do you say that name? I guess she sold part of her catalog. She sold half her music catalog. According to her, she sold 50% stake in her catalog to the entertainment and investment company Pop House for a total of $180 million. East of Eden on Netflix, War on HBO Max, Coven Academy, that's on Hulu, Disney, and Freeform. The Last One of the Road, that's on Criterion Channel. Never even heard of that. That's all new on streaming. You got Hell's Kitchen, Special Forces, World's Toughest, Trivia Pursuit, and Scrabble. That's all new on television tonight.
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0: Romeo. All right, good morning. How? What's going on?
1: Yo, bro, I'm Raider Joe. What's up, man?
0: Joe, what's going on?
1: Oh, man, I just heard some degenerate called in yesterday saying I was a brown noser to you. And I guess you don't know. You know, I've been calling for 24 years, you know.
0: Yeah, I know.
1: Defending the Raiders against you. Mm-hmm. You know, there's sometimes where we actually make sense and we got to calm people down from being Dallas Cowboy fans, you know, delusional.
0: Yeah.
1: You know, and just because I called him delusional, you know. I'm not even going to say his name because it's not even worth it. I don't even know the dude. He barely start calling or what?
0: He's a young cat. He's a young guy. You know, he just came up.
1: Lower than him.
0: Yeah. He's new to the show.
1: And the funny thing, my wife said, how can you not remember Machado, honey? And I go, maybe that's what I had, spine surgery?
0: Exactly.
1: And she's like, holy, that's right. I go, I was going to rehab. I don't remember 2017 through 19.
0: Oh, my God.
1: I don't remember that. But you know what's crazy? Like, I thought the Cubs, we were going to play the Cubs because we were watching the Cubs game and the announcer said, we were going to play the Dodgers.
0: That's why I was like,
1: oh, we're playing the Cubs. Because we've been watching, like last night, we watched the Cubs and Padres again last night.
0: Gotcha.
1: And then we watched the Yankee game before that. Yankees are looking good, dude.
0: I know. It don't matter. People make mistakes.
1: Yeah. Yeah, but anyways, I just wanted to, and I'm glad Chili Gilly gets to go wherever he wants. You know, and I'm not Chili Gilly, bro. I struggle. I don't have

0: lot of money, and I tell her, you know, I ain't going to sit there and blow myself up. Chili Gilly does do what he does, and we're all proud of that.
1: Chili Gilly needs to keep his ass home. He travels too much.
0: He sure does. Hey, did you ever get clubbed or what?
1: I went back to my Ping I3s.
0: Okay. Yeah, I'm playing G400s graphites right now.
1: Oh, yeah, yeah, yeah, yeah. No, I went back to my old clubs.
0: I was going to hit balls today, but I was going to talk to my buddy Dan and see if he can hook you up with some response.
1: Yeah. I was happy with my clubs, but going back because I like having a 3-iron again. So
0: right.
1: I do like hitting
0: the 3-iron. Yeah, I'm going to see if maybe we can get a hookup on 2 sets of 6-irons and we can get a cheaper price.
1: Well, let me know. Call me.
0: I will. All right, later, bro.
1: There you go. RD42547. What did Roland send me? Roland said, go Dodgers. Oh, it's Pittsburgh and Cleveland tonight. Oh, that's what Gilly said, too. Joey Porter Jr. was traded to the Cowboys. He's never been the player that his dad was. Sorry to say, he had a lot of pass interferences, flags. Never really had that catch-up speed. So, Joey Porter Jr. is not one of the top cornerbacks in the league, or he is. Somebody told me he was. That's why I'm just curious. I don't know. I haven't followed him too much. All right. Throw me outside 94.1.

0: own biggest fan.
1: Shouldn't you be your own biggest fan?
0: I guess, but this is what it sounds like. Hey, Romeo, I just got a call from SpaceX. I'm going to the moon tomorrow. Got invited by Elon Musk himself. Don't know how long I'm going to be.
1: It's Elon Musk, first of all, but yeah, okay.
0: You know, my only, I can't be lucky enough that he gets eaten by an orca or gets close to the ledge, because he's arrogant, if you ask me.
1: Okay. All right. Hey, you have a Chiefs fan. The playoffs are here, and the Dodgers gonna three-peat. Go Doyers. Who was it told me yesterday that the bandwagoners, all the Dodger fans, are gonna be on that bandwagon right now? That bandwagon, that Dodger bandwagon, is about to fill up. Somebody told me yesterday that today was the day it would start. Go Mizuno. Mizunos. I think I have some. My first set of golf clubs were Mizunos. I haven't played Mizunos in years. I think I have some Mizuno wings at the house. Old golf clubs. I think they were Mizuno wings. Something like that. Yeah. Yeah, but if anybody knows where I can get a new set of golf clubs, I went back to my old ones because I broke my other ones. So I got problems, man. I got problems in life. I broke two of my TaylorMades, but they were older clubs, about 10 years old. Broke two of those. I had to go back to my Ping I 3s because, yeah. So if anybody knows how I can get the hookup on some new, maybe some Qs. I don't think I want peas, but maybe some cues. All right. I guess I'll go Strixon if Raider Joe can get us the hookup. Romeo Side at 4.1.
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11: 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At Just Swing It. Swing like a boss. Eat like a king. Drink like you drained it.
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0: 94.1, the rhythm of the valley. It's Roland's? Hold on. Let me see what Roland sent me. Roland said, Big R, believe Joey Porter Jr. has catch-up speed. Anyone that runs under a 10.6 has speed. I seen him on the track. He runs a 4.440.
1: Okay. All right. Well, there you go.
0: Like I said, I haven't followed him very much. Rome, nothing worse than L.A. Dodger and 49er fans. Well, there's a lot of bandwagoners. I mean, in baseball, the Dodgers and the Yankees have the, well, the Dodgers have the biggest bandwagon fan base. The Dodgers might actually have a bigger bandwagon fan base than the Niners do, to be honest with you. Hey, good morning, Rome. Could you play the Raiders song? First Class. Yeah, if I can remember where it is. Hey, you have a Chiefs fan. Bring the bandwagon Dodger fans, the bus, and I'll be the driver. Yep. Go Doyers. That's funny. All right. Let me see what we got here.
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Hot 94.1, the Rhythm of the Valley. It's Romeo, Monday Night Football. We are at Just Wing It at the Marketplace every Monday night. I will see you there at 5 p.m. And we got a lot going on. We got 57 boneless wings happening. We got $5 domestic drafts. We also got $5 well drinks. And we got prizes to give away. So come on down and hang out with us every Monday night. I will see you there at 5 p.m. Once again, Monday Night Football at Just a Wing It at the Marketplace. We have a good time. Everybody shows up. You wear your jersey. We talk a little smack. We have a little fun. We have some ice cold 26 degree beer and some hot wings, right? So Monday Night Football, I'll see you there. Once again, $5 domestic grass, $5 wells, and of course, 50 cent boneless wings. Monday Night Football at the Marketplace. I will see you there just to wing it on Monday. It's Romeo. It's Hot 94.1. Get ready to shake it. I went deaf on it. The-

0: Ollie, it's Romeo, just live from the Just Wing It studios. Don't forget, Monday night over at Just Wing It, we'll be there for the Monday Night Football game. I'll see you there at 5 o'clock. What do we have? Okay, so what is Gilly? Gilly said, little Joey Porter had a 4.4 speed in the combines. That was 2023. April doesn't have that speed anymore. That's why he gets so many flags. Good luck, Dallas. That's why Roland never calls in. His wife won't let him. Another thing. Oh, that's hilarious. What did Big Boy send me here? Hey, Rome, I've been a bandwagon fan of the Dodgers and the Raiders my whole life. Yeah, Big Boy's a real fan. Hey, Big R, big fan of the Dodger Blue. I feel they have been inconsistent this year. I believe it's going to be tough for them to three-peat. Let's go Dodgers, Cowboys, and Lakers. I mean, it'll be tough the way the Yankees look right now. I think it's going to be tough. But, hey, I mean, it'd be neat. It'd be nice to see the Dodgers win another three-peat. That's kind of cool. Go Doyers. At least the Dodgers actually win championships, not like those Niners. Yeah. But you do have to admit that if there's going to be the biggest bandwagon fan base in the country, it's going to be the Dodgers. The Niners are second. Yo, Rome, the First Class Raiders song is by far the best one you've ever made. It's hilarious. All right. Hey, you have a Chiefs fan. Can you play that Raiders song, Royals? That one's my favorite. I like the way you sing the song, Rome. You guys got to remember, man, I got to find all these songs. I don't know where I keep them. Hey, Rome, get some Tacoma irons. I play the 10. They're great. You know what? I have been looking at those irons, to be honest with you. And I thought about getting some. I thought they would be. They look great. And everybody says has positive reviews about them. I thought about getting some. Hey, Rome, Falcon Joe here. I'm ready for Monday. Screw them Aints. The Saints and are the Falcons good? What's the Falcons record? Oh, that's Monday night. It's only Thursday? Yeah, today's Thursday. We could probably deal with Monday tomorrow, because what do we got? Falcons and the Saints on Monday night. We'll see what happens. Over Just Wing at the Marketplace. I'll see you there, 5 o'clock. Romeo, it's Hot 94.1.
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0: What's going on?
1: Hey, Romeo, you better get ready with that Raiders Christmas song. You know that's your number one hit.
2: The Christmas song. That's an old song.
1: Yeah, I love that song, man.
2: That's an old one, man. All right.
1: Hey, so what do you think's going to happen this Sunday? I think it's going to be a good game? Or
2: I think it'll be a coin flip, honestly. I mean, they usually play each other tough in the same division. Even when the Raiders aren't good, I mean, they play each other tough. So I think it's going to be a coin flip. I don't know. One will win.
1: I think it's going to be a good game, though.
2: Yeah, it'll be a good game. I think it'll be a close game. Yeah.
1: All right, Romeo. Have a good one, man.
2: All right, brother. Talk to you later. RD42547778. Good morning, Romeo. I'm waiting for the price to come down, and we'll be picking up our new new set of Callaway golf clubs. You think prices are going to go down on golf clubs? I mean, golf clubs are expensive. That's why when I broke two of my TaylorMades over the last few weeks, and it was time to switch them out. But I can't afford to go buy those new clubs, man. I'm waiting for Joe to hook me up, Raider Joe to hook me up on a deal. I mean, Joe's a Raider fan. A truck will hit a bump on the east side all the time, man. Things fall off trucks all the time on the east side. So I'm waiting for Joe to come through. Yeah, golf clubs are expensive, man. They're expensive. And once you buy them, they lose their value immediately. So it's crazy. Hey, good morning, Romeo. After the Miracle Games and plays Dodgers have had this past 2 years, I wouldn't be surprised they win it again. I just think it would be neat to see it as a sports fan, to see the Dodgers win three in a row. I mean, the bandwagoners all suck and they're annoying as hell, but, you know, what are you going to do? It's Bakersfield. All we have is bandwagon fans.

0: I think 4.1, the rhythm of the valley. It's Romeo. Hey, Rome. Oh, the Callaway price is going down. Hey, Rome. After that controversial Callaway commercial, price is probably coming down. Okay. Callaway will survive that simply because that was just stupid, and it's over with. You know, even the good golf has been. I think they've kind of come back. People, I don't think they lost anything. To be honest with you, they didn't. The people who got upset obviously weren't golfers, because I don't think anything's happened to anybody other than them just, you know, slapping good on the wrist and taking their away. I mean, it was a, I think the sponsors like Callaway and Dick's did what they did to make them look, to make themselves look better. Good just went back to doing what they're doing on YouTube, and it's kind of disappeared at this point, hasn't it? Have you seen anything about it lately? So, yeah, it's just, you know, I don't think the prices will go down. But I'll go get me a new set of Callaways if the prices go down, because Callaways used to be some of the best clubs. I don't know if they are anymore. I haven't played Callaway clubs in 30 years. But if you've seen the prices drop, let me know. RD 425-477, Roland said, Big R, let Chili Willy know, or Chili Gilly know, we've been calling the radio station over 30 years and nothing changed, and I'm still the boss. First of all, Roland, you're right. You've been calling the station for since day one, but you are not the boss in your house. Everybody knows that. Good morning, Al. What's going on?
1: Man, Roland, you look, yeah, I'm not made of money like Chili Willy, because I just buy you some clubs on you.
0: Wait, what?
1: You're lucky I'm not made of money like Raider Rob and Chili Willy, because I just buy

0: Season close. I hear it. That's like room service for Chili Willy's. Nothing. Tell your big balling friends to get you some club.
1: I'll let them know.
0: That will get them extra brownie points. Tell them.
1: Boom. I'm just waiting for some clubs to fall off the back of a truck. Things don't fall off the back of trucks anymore like they used to. Throw me outside 94.1.
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0: When the rhythm of the valley is Romeo. Now, Michael Bean is here from the Marriage and Family Center, 661-327-5100. That's how you get a hold of him. Good morning, Michael.
1: Good morning.
0: How's everything going?
1: Hey, I can't complain. Things are just going along just fine.
0: So, we were talking about it last week before you got out of here, and we wanted to talk about technology and how it's affecting people's relationships. But before we get to that, technology has just changed the dynamic of society in such a major way that it can't help but not change the dynamic of relationships, right?
1: True. Well, anything that changes us will change our relationship.
0: So when you look at somebody who was born before technology, somebody who's been dealing with the dating scene in a different way, somebody who's been dealing with relationships, and I'll just throw it out there, my grandmother and grandfather had never talked during the day. They talked when they got home. They couldn't communicate 24/7 and still do their jobs because it actually took effort. It took away from your job. Now, and they would probably say that their relationship is better than, say, somebody today who, you know, could talk to their spouse, text their spouse throughout the day.

0: Do you think, Michael, that the way that one is better than the other, that what a relationship from one era is better than a relationship from than today, or just different, or people are growing up this way, so that's just all they know, and it's going to be great and fine, or
1: Well, yeah, I mean, there are different challenges. And I think that's the important thing, is to sort of like examine, look at, embrace the challenges that we face now. But it is interesting kind of comparing a little bit, kind of, you know, it's not necessarily a bad thing that we can stay connected, stay in touch better with our partners during the day. That actually provides some problems when we can't.
0: Okay.
1: You know, for other couples, it's like maybe we need some more separation. One of the topics that I think we're going to talk about coming up is this idea of enmeshment and being your own person. Well, the idea of being able to constantly be in touch with that other person may make individuation more difficult or enmeshment more easy.
0: This is such a complicated issue to talk about. We've seen how technology, and when we talk about technology, everybody, I'm talking about phones, social media, all the ways that you can interact with hundreds of people in a moment or whatever the case may be. We've seen it. How do I say this? We've seen it ruin society to some extent. We've seen it make society better to some extent. But is it ultimately people that screw it up? Is technology screwing people up, or are people screwing technology up? Does that make sense to me? Because you and I, I see it both ways, Michael. I see having nothing to talk about when you get home because you've said everything in short little snippets through text throughout the day doesn't really make you a better couple when you're face to face.
1: Well, I think some people would argue that, yeah, it does. That when they walk through the door, they're already connected. They don't have to spend this time kind of like reconnecting, figuring out each other's space, getting back into it. It's just you're sort of continuing a conversation. And for them, that's great. I think it sounds like for you, no, yeah. Let me back off a little bit. Let me have my own space, you know.
0: Those people are wrong, Michael. let me ask you this. Well, let me kind of put it this way. If you and I texted all week about things that we're going to talk about and then got on the radio, it wouldn't be the same conversation. It wouldn't have the same meaning. It wouldn't have the same spontaneity. It wouldn't have the same depth. Because in my mind, I've already talked to you about it. So why, when we're actually doing it on the radio, why would I, you know, I might forget. It just, I don't know how to put it, Michael. I just don't know I think technology has taken over people. And people are reverting to technology at any age. As opposed to, and I think it's ruining relationships in the sense that there's not the same human connection that human beings need for survival and happiness? Or are we just growing up in a way, Michael, that we don't need any anymore because we're changing as human beings? Does that make sense to you?
1: No, it totally does. No, we are. The thing we lose track of is that for everything that makes our lives easier or something easier that's critical to human interaction or human functioning, for everything that makes it easier, there's a cost, and it's usually a hidden cost. What is the cost of this, you know, quick communication that we can just do? Well, there is a cost. You know, there is a cost for some individuals in, well, I need my separate time. I need my separateness, and now enmeshment is causing a problem in our relationship. The idea of this online dating has become so easy. It's just so easy. You can put your profile on there. You can swipe and look at theirs and bing, I got a date tonight, you know? And yet multiple people I've worked with who are dating have reported that it's really hard to want to go deeper with one individual knowing that you've got

0: five other people that you could, you know, go out with tonight rather than the same person that you went out with last night. And so they're having a hard time sort of kind of making up their minds. It's just that whole, you know, too many choices. I'm paralyzed. It's the restaurant you go to that has too big of a menu, and you spend forever. Yeah. And then even when you do order something, you're kind of like, man, I should have gotten the lamb chops. I don't know what I was thinking, you know.
1: You know, I want to kind of go even deeper than that, Michael, of just, well, hold on a second. Michael Benioff from the Marriage and Family Center. I want to talk a little bit more about this technology and how it's affecting people and relationships. And I could be totally wrong about it, but we'll find out. Michael Bean is here from the Marriage Family Center. Hot 94.1.
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2: 411.
4: Yeah. And all the latest tabloid bullshit.
5: Let's go.
6: Yeah. Here's Romeo with your Hollywood trash.
4: Right now.
1: For Thursday, October 1st, 2026, looks like Diddy is headed back to the hole. FCI Fort Dix is sending him back into the special housing unit, better known as solitary confinement. Multiple sources say Diddy is returning in response to this week's NBC News report that he is allegedly VIP prison stay, a lavish lifestyle that allegedly featured massages, fancy meals, contraband, booze, and inmates doing his chores, all right? This isn't the first time that Diddy's been to solitary. He was tossed into solitary back in July after getting into a prison fight. Macklemore's Free Palestine tour is a hot ticket. The rapper's announcing all three shows have already sold out just hours after the tickets went on sale. Macklemore shared the news on Wednesday, saying the Dublin, Paris, and London dates are all sellouts and admitting he was blown away by the response. Ben Affleck revealed a pretty wild story, saying when he was a teen, he was held at knife point by another kid who eventually went on to kill someone else with the knife. The actor opened up about the scary situation. When he was asked if he'd ever been robbed growing up in Massachusetts, he says, I remember I was walking home from school. I was 14 maybe, and I saw these two kids in like literal hoodies on the other side of the streets. And you know, it's kind of one of those things where you're like, okay, all right, I guess, okay, all right. Tyreek Hill wants a judge to throw a yellow flag on his mother-in-law's play because he claims she recorded him without consent and her daughter shouldn't be allowed to play the recording in court. The NFL star filed legal documents earlier this month asking the court to prevent his estranged wife from playing the recordings for the jury as their divorce goes to trial. Bill Cosby's allegedly failed to show up for a deposition for a civil lawsuit he's facing, and his legal adversaries are telling the judge it's the third one he's missed, and they want him to face some serious consequences. The lawyers for several women who are suing the disgraced actor and comedian. Bill was scheduled to be deposed from September 22nd to September 24th, and he didn't show up, so now I guess we'll see what happens with Bill now. East of Eden on Netflix, War on HBO Max, Coven Academy on Freeform, Disney and Hulu, The Last One of the Road on Criterion Channel, so that's all new to streaming, and tonight you got Scrabble, Trivia Pursuit, Hell's Kitchen, Special Forces, World's Toughest Test, that's all new on television.
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0: On 94.1, the Rhythm of the Valley, it's Romeo. It's 729 right now. Michael Venus here for the Marriage and Family Center. You check him out at 661-327-5100. Good morning, Michael. What's going on?
1: Good morning. Man, it's some important questions we're asking. We really are. Okay. This whole idea of, is technology bringing us closer together, or is it driving us apart? Is it, you know, is it making it easier for people to have relationships or easier for people to avoid having relationships?
0: I mean,
1: I think that's a really messy question.
0: It's tough. It's tough. I just don't. Well, it depends on what your idea of bringing us together is, right? I mean, obviously, the idea that I'm, you know, I don't live in the same town as my brothers or sisters or moms and dads or grandparents or whatever. Technology is a great tool to, you know, hey, check out the video. We can FaceTime. We can see each other. How, you know, I get that. But from a intimate relationship standpoint, Michael, I think all it's doing is driving people apart. And I also think it's driving friendships apart, too. So
1: it seems to be a bigger distraction. Well, it was made to be a distraction, right? It's supposed to get our attention and keep it.
0: Yep.
1: And that's why the sponsors get paid, because we're staring at them, aren't they? Instead of at each other, you know, instead of figuring out what we're going to do next.
0: This is, and one of the, when you talk about closer together or further apart, Michael, as a little kid, a baby, there is nothing more, and I'm just guessing because I don't remember exactly being a baby, but being a child, there is nothing more soothing, relaxing, make you feel safe, more comforting than your parent hugging you, holding you, right? Isn't that a human thing? Isn't that a human whatever?
1: For almost everyone, yep.
0: And so now we get to the point where, I'm going to ask you the question. Are we getting to the point where now I get that from 1,000 people I don't know because they like something that's stupid? And that's where I get my gratification out of life. That's where I get my security. That's where I get my self-worth. That's where I get the thing.

0: things that make me feel like I'm worth something, as opposed to your spouse coming home and you going, man, that was a sucky day. And your spouse going, well, come here, give me, let's talk about it. Let's sit down.
1: Let me
0: be here for you to help you through this because of how much I care about you, versus going, what a crappy day. Let me post it online and 1,000 people agree with me. So, I'm amazing. I'm right. Everybody else is wrong. It's just, doesn't that seem, am I wrong about that?
1: I don't think you're wrong. I got my initial training in a clinic setting. And so the clients that came in were not people with relationship problems. They were people with life problems. They really had a hard time functioning. And man, I sure saw a lot of people who I just felt like this person just needs a hug. Of course, because of professional boundaries, it wasn't me that could give it to them.
0: Sure.
1: But, man, I did. I just felt like this person just needs to be held for a while and, told that they're going to be okay and everything's all right, kind of padded. And we do that padding thing. And interestingly, that kind of almost replicates the heartbeat of a child, you hold and pat, you kind of rock and it's the motion. And so, you feel that just that oneness again that you experienced for 9 months of your life becoming a human,
0: But that, now I got to go back to my original question. Are we getting our self-worth now from likes and thumbs ups and emojis from people we have no clue who they are or if they're even real, as opposed to the people who raised us or the people who are around us every day or the people who love us the most, sitting there just one-on-one going, let me make you feel better about your life?
1: I don't think we are getting our sense of okayness from that. I really don't. I think we're getting a little burst of adrenaline, a little hit of dopamine that makes us do it again. But I really think that a lot of the feeling of just, I just don't feel connected. I think a portion of the increase in suicide that's going on is related to disconnection that we are essentially addicted to these devices, which pulls us away from other people. So, I think overall these time-saving devices that make connections so quote unquote easy are more distracting than is healthy. I really do.
0: But that's the question then, Michael. Is the human race changing to be controlled by these devices? Or is biology ever going to kick back in and say, no, I need you to hug me. I need this person who I have dinner with every night. I need you to sit down and have dinner with me. So I feel like when you're on your phone, that we've still had our time together and I am not over here playing out different scenarios in my mind, how you're on your phone ignoring me.
1: Well, genes just don't change that fast. So our society is outpacing our change. And I think a lot of us are not doing so well with it.
0: All right. Michael Bean is here. He's from the Marriage and Family Center, 661-327-5100. Hold on, Michael. 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

0: On the Rhythm of the Valley, it's Romeo. Michael Bean is here for the Marriage and Family Center. Good morning, Michael. What's going on?
1: I think that's a good idea. We were just talking about we could use AI to decide if we're the AH, you know?
0: If we're the bad ones or not, huh?
1: Yeah.
0: I don't think that relationships are serious enough for people's mental health in its own bubble, and then we add all these complications around it, and which we know are negatively affecting people's mental health, which include would negatively affect their relationships, whether it be friendships or personal or whatever.
1: Yeah.
0: And we don't do anything about it. Are we really just that stupid, Michael, that we don't understand that? And like we talked about before, this whole I'm smarter than it. I know I am, because somebody asked me a question this morning about what was it? The time change, daylight savings. And I came to work and asked another guy about it. And the guy just goes, why didn't you just Google it? Well, I didn't want to Google it. I wanted to talk to you about it. I want to talk to a real live customer service representative about it. So,
1: yeah.
0: Am I the only smart one left in the world, Michael?
1: Well, you know, I guess other people would look at that same thing and they would say, man, is he the only dumb person left in the world? So I guess it's like you said, are we just kind of like not acknowledging a change that's going on? I don't know. I think that's really interesting, though, that sometimes it feels like the default that you should just be doing everything online.
0: Yeah.
1: What on earth are you doing actually going to, you know, some place where you can interact with another human being? What is that? There's an internet, you know.
0: Well, but that's the thing, Michael. Think about it. You go home. Now, you get off the phone with me, and you go to your wife, and you go, hey, have you heard anything about this, you know, time change thing? And she goes, well, no, wait, what? Time change? We still do, you know, and that creates conversations with your partner.
1: Yeah.
0: And it could go anywhere, as opposed to, well, just Google it. We don't need to talk about that. That just seems so naive to me. If you really want to have a connection with the person you're supposed to die next to.
1: Well, I suppose we can Google it together and thus have a relationship that's informed by AI.
0: I mean, I know that sounds so stupid. People listening go, oh, Romeo, you're such an idiot. No, I'm smarter than all of you, because to have that conversation leads to other conversations.
1: Insisting on having an actual relationship instead of just having a virtual one.
0: Yeah,
1: it's really a different time when that is cutting edge thinking.
0: But I don't know, Michael. I think that people don't recognize what's going on in their relationships, and they'll blame each other when the reality might be them because of social media, it might be them because of technology, it might be them because of, you know, just other outside factors that are distracting them from our relationships. Or do we not care anymore, Michael? Are we out? Are we okay with, you know, I don't know, having relationships and self-gratification from somewhere else?
1: Well, for a while, we're more contented with that. For a while, we say, hey, you know, people are confusing relationships.

0: relationships are difficult. I'm just going to stick with this this AI relationship or these online friends, you know, mm-hmm. that I understand the rules and the boundaries better, and I don't have to kind of deal with the painful, you know, that sideways look you sometimes get that kind of leaves sure. you wondering, wait a minute, what's going on here? Relationships are difficult. And so for a while, I think people do that, but then I think it catches up with us. I think it does. I think people inevitably, they end up feeling disconnected, feeling lonely, and like, wow, maybe there could be more to life than this. And, you know, a lot of times that's when they reach out to me.
1: Well, I got one more thing to throw at you, Michael, next, which is the real big question. Hold on.

0: 1.1 The Rhythm of the Valley is Romeo. So Michael Bean is here from the Marriage and Family Center, 661-327-5100. Good morning, Michael.
1: Well, good morning.
0: All right, so now I got to ask you the major question.
1: Okay.
0: If we're getting all our self-worth and safety and whatever from, you know, likes and social medias and the internet, and that's how we're getting everything we need to feel good about ourselves, do we just not have sex anymore? We're not going to have sex anymore because I don't need human interaction anymore. I could just go online.
1: I mean, come on, what era are you living in? You know, there is such a thing as in vitro fertilization. Now we don't need to have sex, you know? What era are you living in, for heaven's sake? You know, this is not, you know, the 1950s or something where...
0: We're just growing a baby. Yeah.
1: It is. Things are really different. Young people are waiting longer to have sex now. It just doesn't seem to be before. Churches used to kind of have socials so that their members would get together and not be dating outside of their religion.
0: Oh, okay.
1: Now churches are trying to get their young people together.
0: Nice.
1: so that they actually will go out on a date. So they'll actually, you know, want to have a family and get together, because there are a lot of people are just kind of deciding, hey, you know, just by myself is okay. And then very often they'll get into, you know, kind of a later age, they'll get into their mid-20s or upper 20s, and then they start thinking, oh, maybe I need to settle down or something. Then they kind of get into a relationship and start to develop their sexuality together. But it is really delayed now.

0: And people are attributing a lot of that to, you know, pornography, quite frankly.
1: Well, that's technology. I mean, now it's just everybody's got it on their phone right now. I can look at it right now on my phone as we're talking if I wanted to.
0: Yeah.
1: I mean, that's technology that's changing human behavior in a way that's kind of significant, I would think. Outside, I mean, I understand the reproductive part, but sometimes sex is just fun. And if you're not living, if that's not part of your life anymore, or are not part of human life anymore, we're just doing, I mean, I'm not telling you guys to all have sex. I'm just saying the fact that the way that it's changing, the way technology is changing human behavior is a little weird. And it's a little crazy, but maybe it's for the better.
0: It's for the different. That's for certain. And we're seeing the, it's like an experiment that you do on people. Every time technology rolls out a new thing, you know, likes or thumbs ups or anything that they roll out is an experiment they are doing with live people. It's affecting people's lives, and there's no trial, you know, this is just, let's see what happens doing this thing. And so this is an experiment that's going on, and we don't know what the outcome's going to be. There's going to be interesting things to come.
1: I do got to tell you something funny, though, Michael, before I get you out of here. There was a sports talk guy or radio guy, sports talk guy, used to always say sex will always win out. And after what you've just told me, it sounds like technology's going to win out.
0: Well, it's going to leverage all of those needs that we have. The needs to connect, the needs to feel good about ourselves, the needs to feel, you know, like we matter. It's going to try to use those things that are already genetically in us in order to get our attention and sell us stuff and become a more integral part of our lives. And that's what the people that create technology do.
1: All right, Michael Bean, I want to thank you for coming in. 661-327-5100. And I'm going to tell you this, Michael, about technology. I think the ultimate goal of technology is to sell us stuff, not to take over our brains, unless it's to buy something. I think money always wins, to be honest with you.
0: I think that's pretty true. That's pretty true. Hey, you gave out my number. I just want to remind people, when you call that number, follow the instructions. Just listen to the message. Follow the instructions. Speaking of technology.
1: And if that doesn't work, just Google it. It'll tell you how to do it. 661-327-5100. Michael, I'll talk to you next week, okay?
0: Can't wait.
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0: Take care.
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And I can be drunk. Hot 94.1, the Rhythm of the Valley. It's Romeo, Monday Night Football. We are at Just Wingin' at the Marketplace every Monday night. I will see you there at 5 p.m. And we got a lot going on. We got 57 boneless wings happening. We got $5 domestic drafts. We also got $5 well drinks. And we got prizes to give away. So come on down and hang out with us every Monday night. I will see you there at 5 p.m. Once again, Monday Night Football at Just a Wing It at the Marketplace. We have a good time. We just, everybody shows up. You wear your jersey. We talk a little smack. We have a little fun. We have some ice cold 26 degree beer and some hot, hot wings, right? So Monday Night Football, I'll see you there. Once again, $5 domestic grass, $5 wells, and of course, 50 cent boneless wings. Monday Night Football at the Marketplace. I will see you there, Just to Wing It on Monday. It's Romeo. It's Hot 94.1.

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1: Shine. Hey, I've been waiting all night for this moment. I've been waiting all year for this moment. I've been picturing you taking off your clothes for me. I've been literally curving all these old boys.

0: 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He is our, what's your silly title?
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0: I shouldn't call it a silly. That is hilarious.
1: It's good.
0: So real quick, for those of you that don't know about MCOR Services Hillcrest, they've been here for, since what, 1950? Yeah. They're all union guys. They know exactly what they're doing. I will say I saw one of the cars parked at the golf course the other day. I don't know if he was working or in a golf tournament.
1: No, it was a golf tournament, man. If you look on our LinkedIn.
0: It was you, huh?
1: It was it, man. I had to skip out on that one. You know, I was down for the count last week. So,
0: real quick, though, before we get into all the HVAC stuff, one of the things they do a lot of community stuff. Obviously, I think, they go sponsor teams for golf events, things like that. I know you guys are doing something today.
1: We are, man. We have, we're the Courage sponsor for the VI Pink event at AIS Cancer Center downtown. It's going to be an outdoor event. It's free to anybody that wants to come out and hang out. There's going to be some vendors there, some speakers, some really great stories. Early detection is so important with breast cancer, and we couldn't be prouder to partner up with.
0: What time is that going on?
1: I would get there about 5.
0: Okay.
1: Event starts at 5:30, runs till 8 o'clock. And as I said, completely free.
0: Okay, cool. Well, you guys go check that out. Now, Steve is here so that we can talk a little bit about your heating and air conditioning because, well, it costs a lot when it breaks.
1: Yes.
0: It costs a lot if it's not running efficiently. Obviously, everybody in Bakersfield knows you need AC for summer because it's so hot here.
1: Yes.
0: We forget about the heating, though, side of it. I do want to ask you the first thing.
1: Okay.
0: Stuffiness. Sometimes when it gets cold out, you turn your heater on, your house gets kind of stuffy. Is that a flow issue? Is that a, what kind of, why does it get like that?
1: So we just don't have enough fresh air coming into the house during the wintertime. A couple of things. We spend more time indoors in the wintertime than we do, obviously, when the weather's nice.
0: Yeah.
1: Either we're out by the pool if it's too hot, or, you know, these great days like last week when you can go out and golf and just really have a great time.
0: Oh, yeah.
1: But when things start to cool off a little bit, we spend more time inside. Mm-hmm. And so it's very important that you want to recirculate that air. That's why indoor air quality becomes so important during those winter months. Our dander, our pet dander, dust, everything is just kind of building up and staying stagnant in there. There's a couple of things that you can do, like just turn the fan only on for a couple of hours every day. Like I have mine set that runs 10 minutes per hour per day. Just the fan. Just recirculating that air.
0: Okay.
1: And the number one important thing, Rome, you know this, change those air filters. It's the most cost-effective way to keep your air quality better and to extend the life of your equipment.
0: And what do you guys do? You come in, you clean out our ducts. What do you, I mean, how
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0: you guys help
1: us? 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
0: I do want to talk about that. If you guys want to get more information and find out, give them a call, 661-335-1500 or mcorhillcrest.com. I wonder, Steve, if we overlook this stuff. I mean, my dad always told me two things. Don't ever go cheap on tires or mattresses because they use them every single day.
1: Right.
0: We use the air in our house every single day, whether it be heating or AC or, like you said, the fan. I mean, who's ever told you to turn your fan on just to circulate the air in your house?
1: Yeah, just to get it moving around. Nobody really has told you. That's why I'm here, Rome. That's why I'm here.

0: Now we're expanding the knowledge.
1: Well, we got to figure it out. Yeah. Hold on a second.
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0: On the Rhythm of the Valley, it's Romeo. All right, so Steve is here. He is from MCOR Services Hillcrest. He is our comfort control
1: Comfort advisor.
0: I got to get that one down. I really do. That's a great title. And what he does is he comes into your home and he tells you where you can, where things can be more efficient, how things can be better as far as your comfort goes, heating, air conditioning. And I'm still going to stand behind this. This is very important for your life. I mean, just the dust in the air, the particles, it's just so important, our homes. And it's probably the only time we ever think about it is when it turns to 105 in Bakersfield and when it goes out.
1: Yeah, for sure.
0: The only time we think about
1: that, that is it. So when we talk about things that we rely on daily, right, our cars.
0: Yeah.
1: You know, we check the tires, we check the air filter, we get the oil changed, we get them washed, we do all of those things. Mm-hmm. Our refrigerator, we use every day, man. If our refrigerator goes out, it's a panic, right?
0: Yeah.
1: You're borrowing ice chests from all your friends until...

0: you know, one of the big box stores can bring you a new refrigerator. 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Your air conditioning and heating system is the largest appliance in your home, and it's the most expensive.
1: Most expensive.
0: Why wouldn't you take care of that at least twice a year?
1: Okay, so let me ask you this question. Now, they say if you, these cars today, if, as long as you get the regular oil changes on, they'll last you 200,000-300,000 miles. If you take care of your HVAC unit, in the way that we talk about or you talk about, filters, cleanings, things like that, how long will it, should it last you?
0: A well-maintained HVAC system is going to last you 15 years, okay? So the warranty on those things from the manufacturer are 10 years.
1: Mm-hmm.
0: And that's really, you know, it's kind of, you know, obsolescence is manufactured into that unit. You know it's going to be 10 years and you start thinking about it.
1: Okay.
0: If you can get 15 years, 20 years out of a unit, oh my gosh.
1: That's good.
0: It's like a 100-year-old man,
1: yeah.
0: You know?
1: Yeah.
0: It's lived a great, great life. But yeah, a well-maintained system should last you 15 years.
1: Okay, so we have these blowers outside. Most houses nowadays have these blowers outside, yeah. And they take just a beating every day in this Bakersfield heat, the dust flying around, the rain. I mean, they're not covered. They're just right. Taking a beating in the weather. What do we do with those to maintain those that they don't... Those should be looked at, right? A couple of times a year?
0: So on a split system, I know that's what you're talking about.
1: Yeah.
0: The box outside your home on the side of your house.
1: Yeah.
0: All right. There's two different types of systems.
1: Okay.
0: There's a rooftop unit or a package unit. We used to call them dual packs.
1: Okay.
0: That's because the heating and air conditioning is all in one box.
1: Mm-hmm.
0: Those are what's up on your roof, mm-hmm. right? And then you have the split system, which is very common in homes now, right? You have that condenser on the outside. That's the outdoor unit. That's part of your air conditioner. And then up in your attic or in your garage, you have the other part of the air conditioner, which is your coil. And then you have your furnace, which contains the fan. All three of those components.
1: Oh, the fan is in your house.
0: The blower fan is inside of the furnace.
1: Okay.
0: So your air conditioner and your heater both use the same fan to move air through the ductwork.
1: What happens if you just turn the fan on with no hot heat or cold?
0: If you turn, it's just circulating the air. So like this morning, right? If there was a little stuff in your house, open a couple of windows and just click the fan only on.
1: Yeah.
0: It'll suck air from the outside, which the ambient temperature outside is a little cooler.
1: Sure.
0: It's going to bring some fresh air into your home. If you can do that on days like today, it's really going to help you out once it gets 99 today on October 1st, Rome. 99 today on October 1st.
1: Hey, they didn't teach me that in shop class in high school to open a window and turn the fan on in my AC to clean out my air.
0: It'll just kind of just circulate that air. You know, moving air is what we do in the air conditioning industry. We're just moving air from here to there.
1: So what people don't understand is when you do that in your house, it's not like just putting a fan up. It's not like just putting a fan, a standing fan in your house and rolling it around. This is circulating your whole house.
0: Correct.
1: Every room has a duct, either an intake or an outtake.
0: Right.
1: So it circulates everything.
0: It does. Yeah.
1: People don't realize that.
0: So it's almost like you hear about these whole house fans, right? And basically you have a whole house fan
1: mm-hmm.
0: in your home
1: mm-hmm.
0: with your air conditioner. Now, if you have a return, which is what you called an uptake, that's where you put your filters and everything like that. That's sucking in the air that's currently in that room or in that space.
1: Yes.
0: The supply is going to feed either conditioned air or just we're circulating air. Like I said, open a couple of windows at about 6:45 in the morning. Turn on that fan, and you can really freshen up the air in your home.
1: All right, hold on, Steve. We got to talk about getting ready for the winter if it ever comes, okay?
0: Absolutely.
1: Side of 4.1.
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1: You're going to get it.
0: It's the best title of anybody I've ever met. Okay, Steve, so we do, for those of you that don't know, they do heating and air conditioning, which is one of the things that we're trying to get you guys to understand about it so that you can obviously save money. You can be healthier. It can be more efficient. You'll be more comfortable. All of these things that you should want when you're sitting in your house every single day. We do have a winner in Bakersfield.
1: Yeah.
0: How do we get prepared for that with our heating AC?
1: Well, now's the time. Yeah, I know it's going to be 99 degrees. I mean, I knew when the fair rolls into town, we're going to have either a rainy day or a windy day, and then it's going to be 100 degrees one day, right? Mm-hmm. And now we're kind of experiencing, I mean, it's been 96 night, and then today 99, possibly 100 tomorrow and over the weekend. So, I mean, our winter usually hits right about Halloween. That's when we really start thinking about turning on the heater.
0: Yeah.
1: But now is the time to schedule that heater maintenance. So first of all, so you can pick the time and the date that you want. There's plenty of availability, and you don't have to worry about clicking that thing on maybe in December when you've got aunts and uncles and brothers and sisters over for, you know, celebrating the holidays. You click it on and nothing happens.
0: Yeah, I was going to ask you about that.
1: Yeah. So now's the time to get it. We got to get it checked out. And really, when we're talking about our heaters, what we do on the service, yeah, we're going to clean out the compartment. We're going to check the electronics, but it's really a safety issue. When you have a gas-fired furnace, those things are like four jet engines that are shooting flame into a heat exchanger. We want to make sure that those things are burning properly, that your heat exchanger isn't damaged, rusted, cracked, or anything like that. That's when we can run into some carbon monoxide issues. So we want to check that out and make sure everything's good. Now, when you turn on your heater for the first time or when you have it serviced and you have that smell of burning dust, that's perfectly normal.
0: Okay.
1: So what has happened over the last 6-8 months is dust has settled onto that heat exchanger. You click that heater on for the first time, and you have that terrible smell.
0: Yeah.
1: Now, that should last about 15, 20 minutes, maybe even a day. But if the smell or a smell continues, that's when you need to call or text MCOR Services Hillcrest to come and get it checked out.
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1: It's less than an oil change on your car nowadays, right? It's less than an oil change on your car. And hey, we're going to bring you a filter also.
0: How often?
1: Do you get them
0: twice a
1: service?
0: Year?
1: Twice a year. To get ready for the winter that's coming, regardless of how long our winter is, we know it's going to get cold and we're going to turn on our heater. Every 6 months, roughly, right about the middle of football season is where I tell people, hey, let's get your heater tuned up and ready to go. And then right about springtime, maybe a little before spring break, that's when we need to get the AC serviced and making sure that thing's rocking.
0: All right, MCOR Services Hillcrest, 661-335-1500, MCORHillcrest.com. You guys, check them out. Steve, hold on a second. I got a couple more questions before I get you out of here.
1: Cool.
0: Thought of 4.1.

0: latest tabloid bullshit.
1: Let's go.
2: Yeah. Here's Romeo with your Hollywood trash.
3: Right now. Yeah.
4: For Thursday, October 1st, 2026, looks like Dancing with the Stars pro Gleb Shevchenko, his ex-wife, Elena, claims she only earned $3,846 last month before taxes, and she says it was less than she needs for her monthly expenses. So Elena says that in the last 12 months, she's averaged $4,380 monthly income as an assistant studio manager at Phoenix Connect. Okay. So Elena, who is based in Hong Kong, also reported an average monthly income of $1,870 from a rental property. Elena lists all her money as not getting some, so she's claimed her total monthly expenses are $17,601. That's a lot, right? But it's, I guess she wants, does she want her ex? Elena and Gleb are battling over custody of their daughter. Meanwhile, Olivia's sister lives with Elena in Hong Kong, so maybe she's just saying how bad she's doing to make him look bad. Pete Davidson is opening up about how intense his drug use was when he was deep in his addiction. The SNL star says, or alum says, he was doing tons of drugs. He was also cooking ketamine, saying it was K. I was getting liquid and cooking it, and I would do acid and shrooms and whippets and smoke weed all day and eat pills every day. It's a good thing he doesn't look like he did drugs. He looks great, doesn't he? Paramount is officially over its last hurdle for its Warner Brothers merger, thanks to California judges. On Wednesday, the judge approved the studio settlement with California and several other states, so it's free to move forward with its $111 billion takeover. Paramount in the states reached a settlement last week, which would require the merged company to create an editorial board to oversee both CBS News and CNN. Antonio Brown showed up to a Miami courthouse Wednesday ready to take a sweet plea deal that put his serious felony charges behind him. The judge had different plans, telling the attorneys and the former Steelers superstar that she wanted more time to review the agreement so there was no rubber stamp. I guess Antonio Brown is facing up to 30 years in prison if he was convicted. Shia? How do you say her? S-I-A? How do you say that name? I guess she sold part of her catalog. She both sold half her music catalog. According to her, she sold 50% stake in her catalog to the entertainment and investment company Pop House for a total of $180 million. East of Eden on Netflix, War on HBO Max, Coven Academy, that's on Hulu, Disney, and Freeform. The Last One of the Road, that's on Criterion Channel. Never even heard of that. That's all new on streaming. You got Hell's Kitchen, Special Forces, World's Toughest, Trivia Pursuit, and Scrabble. That's all new on television tonight.
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0: I won the Rhythm of the Valley. It's Romeo. 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Good morning, Steve.
1: Good morning.
0: Couple of things real quick. One is the maintenance part of it.
1: Yes.
0: If we glossed over it and you didn't hear, $125 twice a year.
1: Yep.
0: You're on the books for them. 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
1: Yep.
0: $250 to maintain your system a year.
1: A year.
0: And a year before the cold, before the heat.
1: And that really does help you save on, when we do these maintenances, we're checking all the systems, right? And there's some tattletales that when we're checking the electronics, when we're doing the voltage and all of that, the amps on all these pieces of equipment, that can tell us, hey, this thing is nearing, it could break down. Just like, hey, think about this. Where you can say, okay, maybe I need to budget for a new blower fan motor or a new condensing fan motor. We're checking all of those things. So it helps you kind of anticipate a problem before it happens.
0: One other thing we just talked about is I'm going to buy a new home. Mm-hmm. I'm going to buy my new home, whether it's older, whether it's not. Now you do have home inspectors that come out. I don't know how in depth a home inspector goes through the biggest appliance in your house, which will cost you the most if it goes out 3 months after you move in.
1: Right. So we can come out and do a diagnosis on the system, $99. It usually takes about an hour, and we'll go through the entire system and make sure everything is functioning properly. We can give you the age of that system to let you know, hey, this is, if it's 8 years old, it's still in its life cycle. If it's 26 years old, something you may want to budget for in the near future.
0: How many times has somebody bought a home and something went wrong with the AC?
1: It happened to me, when I bought a house 4 years ago. It's an older home built in 1931.
0: Yeah. Uh-huh.
1: My AC was about 5.5, 6 years old. Compressor went out on it.
0: Yeah.
1: But, I work for an HVAC company these are mechanical pieces. So things happen.
0: But you can have people come out and look at it for $100 and just check it out for you. Make sure you're secure.
1: A little peace of mind.
0: Let's talk about buying a new one.
1: Yeah.
0: You have, how do you explain it?
1: Now's the best time. If you're looking to replace your unit, if your unit is 15 years old or older, if you've been spending money on repairs for the last few years, $1,000 here, $750 there, we're starting to, get to the point where maybe replacing this unit might be more cost effective. First of all, if

0: it's more than 10 years old, it's already out of warranty on the parts of that system.
1: Okay.
0: You get a new unit, and now everything is under warranty for the parts.
1: Okay.
0: Right? You're still on the hook for the labor to change everything out.
1: Sure.
0: But there's also a labor warranty available when you buy a new system as well. A little insurance policy to get you through the next decade.
1: Absolutely.
0: And, you know, you and I talked about, you know, with these split systems, we got this furnace that doesn't really work as hard as some furnaces across the country. Maybe this thing isn't ready to be replaced, but I want to replace the AC side of my system. We can do that.
1: Okay.
0: We can do that. Now, there's some pros and cons to that, right? If we get a whole new system, all three pieces, your heating and your air conditioning are all under warranty.
1: Okay.
0: And so if I look at a furnace and it's hitting near that 20-year mark, I'm going to say we're going to have to change the whole system.
1: Okay.
0: If we're 10, 12 years and you've had trouble with the AC, that's a pretty easy swap out. Now, there are some things that we have to do now because of the new refrigeration that was introduced earlier this year. And we have to do a couple of things to make sure safety-wise everything works great. But that's also an option. Just replacing the coil and condenser instead of just and not replacing the furnace.
1: And that's one of the things when you look at, I mean, a lot of us just don't have $20,000 to replace our AC. And we want people, you know, and a lot of us are cheap.
0: Current company included. Yeah.
1: When you look at something, you go, well, my furnace doesn't have the same amount of miles on it as my unit. Mm-hmm. But you guys will actually come in and go, hey, you're right, it doesn't. But this may go out in a couple, it may be more cost effective for you to, hey, replace them both, because this is going to break down. Parts aren't under warranty. It's just not the same.
0: Right. I mean, things can happen with these mechanical issues. And here's the thing with MCOR Services Hillcrest, Rome. We're not going to come and try to sell you just to sell you.
1: Mm-hmm.
0: We're going to give you honest recommendations and provide you with all the options. Really, Comfort Advisor is question answerer. Is what, you know, I just want to make sure that this is a huge purchase. Now, if you're going to spend $20,000 on an air conditioning unit, come and see me, because I think we can help you out. we can probably make that investment a little more manageable.
1: Well, okay. So let me ask you this.
0: Yeah.
1: Let's say I am one of those guys that just wants to replace one or the other.
0: Mm-hmm.
1: Is it really that much less? Is it really that less expensive to do that versus to just do the whole, all three pieces?
0: It really depends on the system. But
1: okay.
0: Yeah, you're going to save a few $1,000s.
1: Okay.
0: But when that furnace does go out,
1: mm-hmm.
0: now you're losing that.
1: Yeah.
0: Because now are two separate jobs, right?
1: Okay.
0: So, you just got to weigh it out. Especially if you're July 17th and it's 110 degrees outside and you have X amount of dollars and you just want to get your air conditioner up and running again, I think that's a viable option.
1: Gotcha.
0: But like right now, there's no better time to replace your unit, especially if it struggled through summer, you're seeing some higher energy bills, and you spent some money on repairs over the last couple of years.
1: Yeah.
0: It's going to be more cost effective, and now is that time.
1: All right, so let me ask you one thing before you get out of here.
0: Yeah.
1: A couple of different things. One, if I want you just to come out and look at my unit and tell me how much life it's got in it, to the best of your ability, mm-hmm. you can do that.
0: Diagnosis, yes. $99.
1: $99 just
0: let you know what's going on.
1: As long as
0: the unit's running.
1: Okay. And somebody asked me about duct cleaning.
0: Yeah.
1: What is that? What's the cost of duct cleaning?
0: It all depends on how many ducts you have.
1: Okay.
0: So it usually ranges between $1,500 and $2,500. Now, it's not just a duct cleaning. We're going to clean your unit as well.
1: Oh, okay.
0: Because that coil where the air blows through it,
1: mm-hmm.
0: We want to make sure that that's free of dust and debris as well. We also tape all of your supply registers to make sure there's no leakage there. And it's really a full comprehensive duct cleaning of your home.
1: Now, one last thing, Steve.
0: Yeah.
1: You can give them a call at 661-335-1500.
0: Or text them. Yeah.
1: That's what everybody does now. Text.
0: Yeah, right.
1: Or go to mcorhillcrest.com. Is it okay to talk about pricing?
0: Sure.
1: Okay. I just want to make sure. I'm not,
0: just don't hold me to it.
1: 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Anyway, guys, it sounds like just to maintain, just to look out, just to get it checked out. I mean, if someone came in and told you today for $100, okay, in about 4 years, I'm guessing this unit might not, you got 4 years to save and plan for that. Those are the things that people don't realize.
0: Yeah, service and diagnostics, man, that's

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1: 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Don't schedule in July 3rd when it's 104 and everybody is trying to get their work done. Schedule early, take care of it. Steve, we'll talk to you again.
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Out of the 4.1, the Rhythm of the Valleys, Romeo. It's the last week of the fair, right? Live from the Just Wing It Studios. I will see you there Monday night for Monday Night Football. Last weekend of the fair, right? I got fair tickets for you right now. Caller number 29-842-5477. I got four fair passes for you. Let's go. It's Hot 94.1.

0: 94.1, the Rhythm of the Valleys, Romeo. Good morning, huh? What's going on?
1: Hey, what's up?
0: Hey, what's up? Caught 29. Congratulations.
1: Oh, my God, yeah.
0: What's your name, man?
1: Eric.
0: All right, Eric, I'm going to get your tickets to the fair, okay?
1: Thank you, bro. I've been wanting to take my kids.
0: All right, brother. Well, you're good to go. Oh, I got to tell you what happened last night. Oh, my boy caught a case. He's not even from Bakersfield, and he caught a Bakersfield case. This girl he has been dating, they've been together about 3 or 4 years, maybe 4 years, I think. Well, she ended up cheating on him with somebody. And guess what happened? They broke up, and she got pregnant. Guess who she's trying to say the father is? And guess who the father really is? Sound like a Bakersfield story? We'll get to it next. Hot 94.1.
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1: Father, in the name of Jesus, we just pray that you wake up the West, Lord God.
0: LA, Valley, Eastside, Westside, Sac, Cormento, Vallejo, the Hillside.
1: They are not like us, but we want to be like you. Jesus.

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0: At 84.1, the Rhythm of the Valleys, Romeo.
1: Good morning, Al. What's going on?
2: Hey, what's up, Rome?
0: What up, Lou?
2: Hey, so give me all the cheese, man. I'm from Wasco. We love cheese, man. What's going on with your homeboy?
0: Yeah, my boy got one. Got him one.
2: Damn, Rome.
0: Well, a good friend of mine, and he'd been dating this woman, living together for about four years. And she ended up cheating on him. She got pregnant. So this has all been over the last year. I just found out yesterday. But over the last year or so, so you got to remember, she cheated about a year and a half ago, maybe about 18 months ago, maybe 2 years ago. Maybe about a year and a half. And so we broke up with her. She got pregnant, and it was the dude she was cheating with.
2: Damn, bro.
0: Well, no. It ended up being my boys. The guy ended up dumping her and claimed the baby wasn't his, so she had to do a paternity test.
2: Oh.
0: And so he found out a year and a half ago, or whatever it was, that she got pregnant, and now she's coming after him, saying he's the father, and technically he is the father.
2: Damn. Well, congratulations.
0: Well, I guess it's kind of I don't know. He has mixed feelings about it because it is his baby, but she told him it was Sancho's baby.
2: And
0: when Sancho dumped her, he, claimed, I guess they didn't put a name on the birth certificate, so.
2: Oh, I get you. So now, damn, man.
0: And the state they live in has different, does it a little bit differently, apparently. So, she said, they both had to take paternity tests to find out whose the kid was, and it ended up being my boy. So now.
2: Well, hey, man, still congratulations to your boy. It looks the way he found out. But,
0: come on, man. What would you do if you just found out someone knocked on your door? Hey, by the way, I'm your son. I'm your daughter.
2: That's crazy.
0: I'm your...
2: I don't know. I don't know what I would do. Hey, all I know, Rome, is that would have never happened if you would have dated a nice, friendly waffle woman. It would have been much better. His first mistake was going to Bakersfield.
0: So what you're saying is, he's not from Bakersfield. He doesn't even live in Bakersfield. He lives in another state, but... What you're saying, Lou, is there ain't no hoes in Wasco?
2: Well, I don't know. We got to find out.
0: You have a Facebook page about

0: Mo's in Wasco.
1: Wasco Chismosos. Not Wasco Hoes.
0: All right, Lou. Later, man. Get out of here.
1: All right, Zero.
0: All right, 8-4-2-5-4-7-7. Like I said, man, that's your typical Bakersfield musical right there. Somebody, you get that paternity test and the baby is yours, right? How many of you guys got one? How many times that ever happened to you where somebody shows up and says, oh, by the way, this is your child? Romeo, it's I-94.1.

94.1, the rhythm of the valleys, Romeo. So, have you ever found out you had a kid that you didn't know about? Now with this 23andMe or whatever it's called, 33, what is it called where you can do the find out your history or whatever, whatever it's called. You guys will tell me what it's called. You find out, people find out they have their father might not really be their father, you know, or you might have a kid somewhere you don't even know about because, well, you don't know until they show up. I have a friend who won't even do it. He's been traveling around the world so much that he won't even do that ancestry thing because he's afraid that a kid might pop up. RD 42547 7. Yo, Rome. Let me tell you what happened to me. I was dating this girl in Bakersfield for a while, and she got pregnant

There were six guys, including me, that had to take a pregnancy test to find out who the father was. That's how many dudes she was sleeping with. Luckily, it wasn't me who was the father. Luckily. I knew a girl once when I, this was a long time ago before I moved to Bakersfield. She was dating, I worked at a restaurant. She was dating two of the waiters at the restaurant. I don't know if, remember if they knew about each other, but she was dating two different guys, got pregnant, and she chose the one. She just told the one that was, she thought would be the best father and the best guy to take care of her and the kid. She just chose him. And said he was the father. So it could have been the other guys, but nobody knows. And he accepted. He was excited about it. So he didn't. I'm sure they have a happy life now. But or do. I'm sure they're fine. But yeah, they. She just picked him. Picked the guy she thought was going to be the best suited for her and the child. But man, it happens. You know, how many of you out there think? I've had people come up to me and tell me in Bakersfield that so-and-so's their baby, their daughter, their this, their son, and that the father doesn't even know. There's guys out there raising somebody else's kids. They don't even know. So, yeah, it's more common than you think, you know? RD 4254 7 to 7. 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

When the rhythm of the valley is Romeo, when it comes, you know, Jerry Springer made a living out of it. Made a living out of, you're not the father, you're the father. Who was it? Sally, just somebody. You know those shows? Maury Povich, maybe that's, I don't know, one of those shows, right? Made a living out of figuring out who the baby daddy was. I've seen it happen in Bakersfield. One of my boys is going through it right now. Found out he had a daughter after being cheated on. She didn't tell him. She said it was the other guys, and now he left her, and so now they had to take a paternity test, found out it was his. So what do you do? RD42547-7, yo, Rome. This happened to me about 25 years ago. I was dating this girl, and I worked in the oil field, so I made real good money, Rome, and she got pregnant. I was okay with it. But she said she didn't want to have the baby. Now, I respected her wishes, and I gave her the money. And 12 months later, Rome, I got hit with child support. She had lied to me about not having a baby, took the money from me, and then I got hit with child support 12 months later. So it was just all bad, Rome. But I will tell you this. I love my daughter now. She's grown up to be a great person, and we have a great relationship. It was just kind of dirty what her mom did. Wow. Jeez. Wow. That is kind of dirty. Especially if you were in from the get-go and you understood. But, man. That's dirty. RD42547-7. But the problem is, you know, there is an issue, a very common issue of women lying to you or to the baby daddy, or, some women out there are just, they're just shiesty, man. And they won't tell you the truth, or till they figure out what's best for them. I don't even know if it's what's best for the child, right? Is it better to not tell the real baby daddy who he is or that he has a child, if somebody else is willing to take on the responsibility, even thinking that it's their kid? I mean, I don't know. RD42547-7. Yo, Romeo Springer Show. Yeah, was it Jerry Springer? Not 84.1.

could have seen us coming right from the start. You should beware, beware, beware of a woman with a broken heart. Okay, ski, smoke, sleep, call, miss, text, woke, spoke, lie, feel, Lisa, ill, time, kill.

0: out of 4.1, the Rhythm of the Valleys, Romeo. Good morning, Al. What's going on?
1: Good morning, Romeo.
0: Hey, what's up?
1: Man, they used to do that stuff a lot more, I guess I'd say in the 70s, 80s and stuff. Well, I guess maybe even 90s, but... Because you got these 40, 30, late 30s, early 40-year-old dudes running around here, and they got one last name, but their dad is somebody else's last name. And then you come into the picture, like, trying to analyze or trying to figure out, like, why are you in this last name? But you said your dad's last name was this, and then come to find out, oh, well, your mama was extra loose, and she was messing with multiple dudes, and... It must have been a collection of anybody because you claim that you got pregnant by a smoker and he wasn't going to be a very good dude, a very good dad.
0: Yeah.
1: So you chose the other dude, but obviously he knew that that baby wasn't him because he's never dealt with the kid.
0: Yeah.
1: So now the child is grown, like I said, it's a male, and he's been had kids, and he's like all... I don't know, just weird. He still has daddy issues and stuff like that, but it just messed up a whole situation. Like, if you're going to say that the kid is somebody else, man, keep on with that lie. Take it to your grave. What you want to sit up there and tell somebody and mess them up for because of the stupid stuff that you did?
0: I'll tell you a story, and this happened years ago. I can't really give out too much information, but... There, I know a guy who his dad, on his deathbed, told him that it wasn't his son. And you should go find your real father since I'm passing away before it gets too late.
1: Whew. Oh, that was a cold one.
0: That's a cold one.
1: He kept that one to himself, too.
0: That's what I'm saying. If you're going to do it, yeah, I agree with you on that. That could mess somebody up.
1: Well, I'll take it further, too. You better check. If your mama said that you got a whole bunch of fake uncles, oh, that's your Uncle Jimmy. That's your Uncle Bob. That's your Uncle Dan. No, those was all dudes your slutty mama used to mess with.
0: Yeah, that's cold. You cold. All right.
1: Yeah. I'm on top today.
0: There you are. All right. That's your comment.
1: Bye.
0: Damn, sound like she know the game, huh? RD42547-7. That's man. It happens a lot, man. I'm sure it happens a lot. It's Romeo, it's Hot 94.1.

0: 94.1 Rhythm of the Valleys, Romeo. All right, good morning, Hot. What's going on?
1: Hey, what's up, Rome?
2: Hey, Ruben.
1: Man, Rome, I got a buddy that he got cheated on too, bro. And the girl left him, and she always said, told him he was a low life deadbeat. He only worked minimum hours, you know. But Rome, he snapped out of it, ended up doing really good. Well, when she had the kid, she told me it wasn't his, that it was the new guy's. But as soon as she found out he was doing good, oh, Rome, she wanted that paternity test done and everything so she could hit him for that child support.
2: Was it his kid?
1: It was his kid. Well, man, I was like, dude, like I felt bad. I feel bad still to this day, Rome. The kid's probably about 6-7 years old, you know what I mean? Probably about 8. But I'm just like, dude, I feel bad because she's still with homeboy, the new guy, you know what I mean? And living off his child support, and, you know, he makes good money now. And I think he said he was paying like $1,300 a month. Rome, those fools don't even work. They're living in an apartment in Oildale. Like, you know what I mean? Like a trailer apartment thing, you know what I mean? Like, and she went from living, decent. She thought she was living really good, to now she's in the gutter.
0: But they're living off child support. Okay. They're
1: living off child support, you know what I mean? And child support in that first of the month.
0: All right.
1: Yeah.
0: All right,
1: I feel bad for your buddy too, Rome.
0: All right, later.
1: Yeah.
0: I don't know. It's kind of, you got to kind of have mixed feelings, right? If a woman lies to you about, not having, that it's not your kid, that's different, right? You might be excited about having a child. I don't know. All right, 8-4-2-5-4-7-7. Hey, Rome. And that happened to me with that ancestry stuff. My wife wanted to do it. So we did it some years back. And apparently I was in the system now. I found out that I had a son.

Back when I was in the military, I was stationed back in the Carolinas. And it turns out the girl I was dating got pregnant. I got stationed somewhere else, and she didn't tell me about the kid. She said she didn't have a way to I was trying to figure out how, because the story, hold on, okay. So she didn't tell me about the child. Rome, I am not a deadbeat. I have a great family now. He ended up finding me on that ancestry site, hit me up. He has a family of his own. I got to tell you, Rome, I was kind of disappointed that she never told me. His mother never told me that I had a child. I would have taken care of him. I'm a good man. Now, Rome, we have a great relationship. My current wife is okay with what happened. She didn't get upset about it when we found out. Now we have two more beautiful grandchildren, Rome. It worked out great for us. It's just sad that some of these women do that to men like me. Yeah? Okay. All right. 8-4-2-5-4-7-7, Saturday 4.1.

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0: I 94.1, the Rhythm of the Valley is Romeo. We're trying to find out who the daddy is, right? Who's man? Some of these women, man, when it comes to being taken care of, they pick the right guy, whether it's his kid or not. Good morning, Hal. What's going on?
1: Good morning, Romeo. Oh, my bad. Good morning, Romeo.
0: My gosh, what's going on with you? What's up?
1: I got a story for you.
0: Okay, what happened?
1: I got a relative that essentially got with a girl. The girl supposedly got pregnant, so he married her. He's a good dude.
0: Yeah. You know?
1: And come to find, after she had the baby, might have been a year old or so, the relationship started to break down. They kind of like separated ways, started messing with other people. So the dad's new girlfriend had a suspicion that that baby wasn't his. So she secretly DNA tested this baby and found out that it wasn't even her boyfriend's baby, right?
0: Yeah.
1: So told him, but mind you, When she tells the dad immediately like bangs on the baby mama, like, why would you do that? You must knew and all this old stuff. So they file for divorce. He has to pay child support for this kid, being that he signed the birth certificate and stuff.
0: Yeah.
1: And she was trying to get him for spousal support. Now here's the clincher. Some years go by, they both mess with other people. She winds up having two other kids, I believe, by somebody else's husband. And then, now this is the clincher. Then, all of a sudden, we start seeing the one that said that had a baby by somebody else and the relative, they start hanging out together. He wound up proposing to the bride again. And had a big old wedding. And we was like, you

0: ever love, or did he find somebody to forever screw him?
1: Man.
0: You let me know.
1: That's wild. That sounds like an after Bakersfield after school special right there.
0: Man.
1: That's great.
0: You just don't know. We've been here looking at it. Transpired, like, you got to be kidding.
1: But you
0: got to be kidding.
1: But some of these chicks out there, man, are just, when it comes to being pregnant, who the daddy is, man, they are, it's like survival of the fittest. I mean, they gotta do, they will survive, man.
0: I get that, but you do that type of stuff, like, when you sit up there messing with an NFL player or something that you're trying to hold on to because he's got some loot and he's going to, you know what I'm saying, he can possibly change your life, take care of that baby. These dudes, man, they still live with their mama, or they got a piece of job and got 15 other kids. What they going to do for you?
1: Exactly. Hey, I'm going to tell you like this. A friend of mine, she told me the other day, she said, Ho's going to survive. Ho's going to eat no matter what.
0: Man, you ain't lying.

0: gossip.
1: Yeah.
0: 411.
2: Yeah.
3: And all the latest tabloid bullshit.
4: Let's go.
5: Yeah. Here's Romeo with your Hollywood trash.
6: Right now.
7: For Thursday, October 1st, 2026, looks like Dancing with the Stars pro Gleb Shevchenko, his ex-wife, Elena, claims she only earned $3,846 last month before taxes, and she says it was less than she needs for her monthly expenses. So Elena says that in the last 12 months, she's averaged $4,380 monthly income as an assistant studio manager at Phoenix Connect. Okay. So Elena, who is based in Hong Kong, also reported an average monthly income of $1,870 from a rental property. Elena lists all her money as not getting some, so she's claimed her total monthly expenses are $17,601. That's a lot, right? But it's I guess she wants, does she want her ex? Elena and Gleb are battling over custody of their daughter. Meanwhile, Olivia's sister lives with Elena in Hong Kong, so maybe she's just saying how bad she's doing to make him look bad. Pete Davidson is opening up about how intense his drug use was when he was deep in his addiction. The SNL star says, or alum says, he was doing tons of drugs. He was also cooking ketamine, saying it was K. I was getting liquid and cooking it, and I would do acid and shrooms and whippets and smoke weed all day and eat pills every day. It's a good thing he doesn't look like he did drugs. He looks great, doesn't he? Paramount is officially over its last hurdle for its Warner Brothers merger, thanks to California judges. On Wednesday, the judge approved the studio settlement with California and several other states, so it's free to move forward with its $111 billion takeover. Paramount in the states reached a settlement last week, which would require the merged company to create an editorial board to oversee both CBS News and CNN. Antonio Brown showed up to a Miami courthouse Wednesday ready to take a sweet plea deal that put his serious felony charges behind him. The judge had different plans, telling the attorneys and the former Steelers superstar that she wanted more time to review the agreement so there was no rubber stamp. I guess Antonio Brown is facing up to 30 years in prison if he was convicted. Shia? How do you say her? S-I-A? How do you say that name? I guess she sold part of her catalog. She sold half her music catalog. According to her, she sold 50% stake in her catalog to the entertainment and investment company Pop House for a total of $180 million. East of Eden on Netflix. War.

0: 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The Last One of the Road, that's on Criterion Channel? Never even heard of that. That's all new on streaming. You got Hell's Kitchen, Special Forces, World's Toughest, Trivia Pursuit, and Scrabble. That's all new on television tonight.
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0: I'm all the way up. Nothing can stop me. 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

0: about you? Last number.
1: Three.
0: Yeah, and did you know that the average person spends about 3 hours a day engaging in unnecessary activities? Yeah, I believe that. And I thank you for spending at least 1 minute of those 3 hours listening to me, Jay Reed, and your daily numbers. Yeah.

0: one who's going to Magic Mountain.
1: Hello?
0: Yeah?
1: Yeah, hello.
0: What? Who was that? Who gave you the phone right there? Because that took way too long.
1: Sorry. That was my friend.
0: What's your name?
1: Nicole.
0: Nicole, you're going to Magic Mountain. Congratulations.
1: Oh, right. Yay.
0: Yeah. You and your friend that was scared to say anything are going to go check out Fright Fest happening select days now through November 1st at Six Flags Magic Mountain. You got those tickets and haunted attraction passes. What was your friend's name that answered the phone? Tell me now.
1: Veronica.
0: Veronica was scared. She's scared to talk to her on the phone. She's going to be scared of Magic Mountain. Hold on. More chances to win every time you hear that hot boogeyman holler back. It's Hot 94.1.
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8: 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At Just Swing It. 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Eat like a king. 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
4: 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If you have the urge to text him first, remember that every time you text him and he replies with a one-worded pity message, he's rolling his eyes annoyed that you keep popping up. Now, if that does not make you want to shake yourself and say, get a grip, Elizabeth, I don't know who can help you.

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3: When you miss a day or Romeo in the morning, you're missing out on this.
4: I've been with my boyfriend for 12 years. I want the listeners' point of view. He accused me of cheating with his coworkers. I don't even know them. He's texting and calling every day saying I'm a hoe. He left the house and he comes back and watches me sleep and then slams the door. Good morning, Al. What's up?
5: What's up, Room?
4: What up, Ruben?
5: Hey, on that girl that texts you, Room. Hey, she don't need to change them locks. She need to move. You know, that's just a weirdo.
4: Yeah, that's,
5: you know,
4: pretty,
5: I mean,
4: strange.
5: He's either on one or he's doing his thing and he feels like he can go and come and do what he wants. You know, he got that power like that over her.
4: Well, that's pretty strange. You're absolutely right.
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0: salty clip, yeah. Someone talking real salty. 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Let's see if you know this one right here.
1: They don't give a damn about you. They don't like you. I don't like you.
2: I don't care. I'm here for the girl.
1: The girl don't like you.
0: There it is. 842-5477. First person to call me up, tell me the correct name of that flick. You are good to go to Salty's Barbecue and the Reading Cinemas. So good luck to you. 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

0: give a damn about you. They don't like you. I don't like you.
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0: The girl don't like you.
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2: There it is, man. Congratulations, buddy. What's your name?
3: Kevin McGill. 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
2: Kev, hey, enjoy your free lunch at Salty's Barbecue and those movie tickets for Reading Cinemas. Hold on. Yeah, Rush Hour was the flick. Good old Chris Tucker serving Jackie Chan with some salty lines right there. Back here tomorrow, last day of the week to make it happen for yourself. So know that flick and win, my friend. Movie Match. It's Hot 94.1.

shame, ladies, do your thing. Just make sure you ahead of the game. 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
0: Yeah, and did you know that the average person spends about 3 hours a day engaging in unnecessary activities? Yeah, I believe that. 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Yeah!

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do this for me if you don't mind. Have a great rest of your Thursday, okay? Regardless if you're going to the fair, you're kicking it at the crib, watching some Thursday night football, whatever you do, make it a great day. And you know how it's going to be even extra special for you? If you stick around and listen up for Randy to play that hot boogeyman, because he's going to get you and a friend into Fright Fest happening at Magic Mountain. So listen to Get Those, have a great day, and I'll talk to you tomorrow. Sign

0: 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Hey, hey.
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Hot 94.1, the Rhythm of the Valley. It's Randy jumping in with a happy Thursday. We're live from the Just Wing It studios. And yes, we got a lot of tickets coming up. Kern County Fair admission. We got your Magic Mountain Fright Fest and movie tickets to Reading Cinemas.

Chance Randy tomorrow morning with Romeo. He wants to hear from all you thieves out there. Bring your big purse. The dumbest things you've stole. It's Hot 94.1. 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
1: Suckerism contagious, it's in the air. 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

0: Yeah, Haida.
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0: Oh, my God. I won the ticket.
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0: Thank you.
1: You're about to get scared. We're going to lace you guys up. Free tickets. You're going out to Six Flags Magic Mountains Fright Fest.
0: Oh, my God. Thank you so much. I've been trying all week.
1: We got you in. Hold on, because more tickets coming up. It's

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104.1, the Rhythm of the Valley, Collar 29 right now. You're going to win tickets to the Kern County Fair. Four free tickets, Collar 29. 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
1: 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It's Randy. Fair tickets right now. What is your name?
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